0: Taylor Swift, 106.9 K-Hits. I know it's warm tonight, but it might be the night to get out. The next handful of days, the heat index up to 105. Listen, I don't like it either. Sorry.
1: They say the holy water's watered down, and this town's lost its faith. Our colors will fade eventually, so if our time is running out, day after day, we'll make the mundane a masterpiece. Oh my, my, oh my, my love. I take one look at you, you're taking me out.

Belly K, 106.9 K Hits. Hi, it's Jeremy. We are spending, and I say we, the average American, spending $397 every weekend just on summer activities. Some of the fun stuff, dining out, gas, entertainment. 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

0: 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What's up? 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It's all part of our K-Hits Summer Era, brought to you by Steak & Shake. Coming up, we'll get to Sabrina Carpenter and Shawn Mendes on the way, too.
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9: Hey, it's been a hot day across the area. We're looking at a warm night tonight with fair skies. Look for an overnight low at 73, back up to 100 as we work our way into our Tuesday. And Wednesday, just as hot, if not hotter. Morning lows around 77, afternoon high around 102. We have an isolated shower, a thunderstorm chance by Thursday. A little better chance Thursday night into Friday, and we could use that rain. From News on 6, I'm meteorologist Travis Meyer.

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Hi, it's Jeremy filling in for Bryce tonight. Just a few days away, Oklahoma's tax-free weekend kicks off this Friday. Here's Bruno Mars on K-Hits. For just a

0: The latest from Gracie Abrams that has hit the wall on 106.9 K-Hits, Tulsa's number one hit music station. Sturby filling in for Bryce tonight. So I cleaned out my refrigerator. It was time. I was needed to do it. Listen, I'm not a slob. Did a pretty good job. But, you know, there was some stuff in there I needed to get rid of. In fact, some bowl that I found, it was black on the bottom, but it wasn't that color originally. So I got that cleaned out. It's out of there. What molded surprises have you found when cleaning out your fridge? I'm curious. 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
1: 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New music from the Kid Laroi and Ariana Grande coming up. Hi, it's Jeremy. Here's Dominic Fike on Tulsa's number one hit music station.

106.9 K-Hits, Tulsa's number one hit music station. It's Jeremy. Did you go see Spider-Man Brand New Day over the weekend? If you got tickets, it's hard to do. Second largest opening weekend in box office history. $355 million domestically. I went to a late one last night, liked it, but I didn't like the smacking. I heard a couple make it out next to me the whole time.

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106.9 K-Hits, Tulsa's number one hit music station. 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
0: I'm okay. 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

0: new from Noah Kahan. It's called Orbiter on 106.9 K-Hits, Tulsa's number one hit music station. I'm Jeremy, filling in for Bryce tonight. There is a proposed class action lawsuit. You might want to be hearing about this right now because it's seeking damages of at least $200 for customers who've purchased Taco Bell items that contain that bad lettuce. That diarrhea lettuce, you could be scoring money on it right now if you bought it at Taco Bell. It's still in the early stages of it, though. Fingers crossed and everything else, I guess, for you. We got Zari Larson and Post Malone coming up on K-Hits.
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5: Hey, it's been a hot day across the area. We're looking at a warm night tonight with fair skies. Look for an overnight low at 73, back up to 100 as we work our way into our Tuesday and Wednesday. Just as hot, if not hotter. Morning lows around 77, afternoon high around 102. We have an isolated shower, a thunderstorm chance by Thursday. A little better chance Thursday night into Friday, and we could use that rain. From News on 6, I'm meteorologist Travis Meyer.

6.9 K-Hits, it's harder and harder to tell what's real about Blake Lively. She was reportedly so upset Taylor Swift didn't invite her to the 2025 Super Bowl that she threatened to release years of Taylor's private messages. Well, Blake's lawyer denies it.

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1: 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Hi, it's Jeremy filling in for Bryce tonight. Our Tulsa Driller is going to be taking on the Arkansas Travelers on August 14th here at home, One Oak Field, and the Tulsa Drillers will become the Ranch Dippers for that game with a new field jersey, of course, caps too, and followed by News on 6 and K-Hits Friday Night Fireworks on August 14th. 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

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All of your requests coming in today on the text line and all of Tulsa's top stream songs. We'll count them down from 9 to 1 up next. New York City.

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3: 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We've got an entirely new 918 Countdown tonight on K-Hits. Taking in all of your requests coming in on the K-Hits text line at 442-1069. 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Counting down right now at number 9, Stella Lefty, Boston. 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

0: 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After her tour wraps up in September, Ariana Grande taking a break from public-facing life amid growing concerns of her weight. She's at number 6 tonight. Here's Petal.
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I'm going to shout out to Logan, Chelsea, Cameron, all texting in on the K-Hits text line, getting their songs in at number 3 tonight. 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

0: 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There's Dominic Fike, Baby Doll on 106.9 K-Hits, Tulsa's number one hit music station. I'm Jeremy filling in for Bryce. Now, tomorrow night, we'll do it again. 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
13: Hey, it's been a hot day across the area. We're looking at a warm night tonight with fair skies. Look for an overnight low at 73, back up to 100 as we work our way into our Tuesday. And Wednesday, just as hot, if not hotter. Morning lows around 77, afternoon high around 102. We have an isolated shower, a thunderstorm chance by Thursday. A little better chance Thursday night into Friday, and we could use that rain. From News on 6, I'm meteorologist Travis Meyer.

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106.9 K-Hits. But are you ready for back to school? It's Jeremy filling in for Bryce tonight. Teachers are already in that mindset. They're getting their classrooms ready to go, getting lessons prepared. So to celebrate teachers, this Friday, Wee Street Ice Center hosting a teacher appreciation night. So first, Wee Street Ice Center from 11:30 till 3:45 that afternoon. Homeschool kids and their families can skate free. But then from 6 to 9 o'clock Friday, teachers

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Imagine trying to wash that off. 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
1: 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Sabrina Carpenter and new Martin Garrix and Ed Sheeran on the way. Hi, it's Jeremy with Ariana Grande on Tulsa's number one.

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0: Dexter and the Moon Rocks. That is Freaking Out on 106.9 K-Hits, Tulsa's number one hit music station. It's Jeremy filling in for Bryce tonight. Another shot at a $100 Shields gift card coming up tomorrow morning on the Chubb Show. 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It's part of our K-Hits Summer Era brought to you by Steak and Shake. 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
8: It's been a hot day across the area. We're looking at a warm night tonight with fair skies. Look for an overnight low at 73. Back up to 100 as we work our way into our Tuesday. And Wednesday, just as hot, if not hotter. Morning lows around 77. Afternoon high around 102. We have an isolated shower, a thunderstorm chance by Thursday. A little better chance Thursday night into Friday. And we could use that rain. From News on 6, I'm meteorologist Travis Meyer.

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Because you deserve one.

0: I cleaned out my refrigerator. It was time. I was needed to do it. Listen, I'm not a slob. I did a pretty good job. But, you know, there was some stuff in there I needed to get rid of. In fact, some bowl that I found, it was black on the bottom, but it wasn't that color originally. So it got that cleaned out. It's out of there. What molded surprises have you found when cleaning out your fridge? 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

Larson tearing up her Lollapalooza set over the weekend. It's 106.9 K-Hits. Teachers are going to be tearing it up pretty soon this Friday. We Street Ice Center hosting Teacher Appreciation Night. Friday, 6 to 9, teachers and their families are invited.

0: 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I'm Killer Roy.
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0: Ariana Grande, Petal. It's her title track off her new album. It's 106.9 K-Hits, Tulsa's number one hit music station. I'm Jeremy, filling in for Bryce tonight. You know, news over the weekend broke that Ariana Grande is planning to step away from the public eye once she wraps her Eternal Sunshine tour on September 1st. That's the last of that, amid growing concerns of her weight, of her appearance. So, in all the comments that she's hearing about that, and she's also dropped out of starring in a London-based musical next summer. So hopefully Ari just, you know, gets the time that she needs right now. Tame Impala and Doja Cat on the way next.
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6: Yeah, it's been a hot day across the area. We're looking at a warm night tonight with fair skies. Look for an overnight low at 73. Back up to 100 as we work our way into our Tuesday. And Wednesday, just as hot, if not hotter. Morning lows around 77. Afternoon high around 102. We have an isolated shower, a thunderstorm chance by Thursday. A little better chance Thursday night into Friday. And we could use that rain. From News on 6, I'm meteorologist Travis Meyer.

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Are you ready for Oklahoma Tax-Free Weekend? It is coming up, kicking off on Friday. It's Ariana Grande.

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1: 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It's Jeremy filling in for Bryce tonight. We're going to get you to see the Tulsa Drillers taking on Arkansas Travelers August 14th for this game at One Oak Field. And it's not just the Drillers. 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
1: You guys, you know how much I can't stand crime. It just irks me, makes me so angry. But you know what crime makes me obviously the most upset? That I think every single person listening would agree, like, whenever it comes to this one item, you don't mess with it. And then of course, and we're talking, you know, family, that's great and all. Yes, of course that. But you don't ever mess with my what?
2: Your kids.
1: Yeah, but no, other than the family.
2: Okay.
1: Never mess.
2: Your bike.
1: Ooh, I like that. Okay, never mess with my bike. Oreo, do you have one other thing? Like, even for you, like, hey, just don't mess with my...
3: I was going to say your bike. Like, that's like your best friend, kind of.
1: Yeah, it is.
3: And yeah, she took my answer.
1: But you guys know food, right? Like, I love food.
2: Oh, yeah, don't take my food.
1: And don't even touch it.
3: How did we miss that?
1: Don't mess with it.
2: I am very food aggressive.
1: Yes, you are. You are, man... Where's the music at? There it is. Let me tell you what.
2: I will come for you.
1: It's like a duel back in the 1890s with Brooke around food. If she sees like or smells food in the hallway.
2: They always have food, but nobody shares.
1: Even food that's not yours. It's unbelievable how aggressive you get. It's you're like Debo on Friday with other people's food. When you see it, you want it.
2: I want it.
1: Well, I can tell you this. Apparently, a bad guy saw this and he wanted it as well. A man from West Virginia was arrested after stealing $17,000.
2: In food?
1: Worth Little Debbie snack cakes.
2: What are you going to do? They're going to expire by the time you can get through them.
1: That's what you would think, right?
2: That's what I would think.
1: And...
3: I mean, maybe there's just something that he's got a reason why he really likes those.
1: It better be some kind of...
3: Were they zebra cakes? Was it the Star Crunch?
1: Looks like just regular Little Debbie snacks.
2: And he stole them. $17,000.
1: And I even start to go, how many Little Debbie snack cakes is that? Then I go, that's absurd for me to even picture $17,000 worth of stolen Little Debbie snack cakes.
2: I don't even want that many.
1: To some investigators, they go, oh, that's nothing. You know, like, I imagine the police department probably is like, oh, great. I got to get on the Little Debbie snack case. Like, that's what I got to go on.
2: Maybe.
1: But you guys don't know this about me. They do call me the food gator.
2: The food gator?
1: Yes. Not because, like, I'm an alligator, but I'm an investigator.
3: Oh. Okay.
1: Yes. Wow. I hunt down the missing leads because I have the insight into the underground food world. And it looks like the underground food world led to an arrest of this person. Does anybody want to guess how they busted someone trying to...
3: Do you resell these on the street?
1: Yes, Oreo.
2: Oh, black market.
1: You guys are exactly right. You want to be food gators? Y'all want to join the team?
3: I felt like we just followed the clues.
1: That's exactly. Well, you
2: sometimes be on the team.
1: You got to follow the crumbs, Oreo. Ba-da-boom. That's rule number one as a food gator. And rule number two is you don't ever eat or steal the food like this person.
2: But what if you find it?
1: You can get one. One victory one, and that's simply just to make sure that we can verify what it is.
2: Okay, we need to make sure what it is. Yes. So I get one.
1: Yes, one cosmic brownie for us.
2: Okay.
1: And then I'm excited. We celebrate with a cosmic brownie, and then we call Bolf and we go, we got them. Uh-huh. They're safe. Uh-huh. And then, of course, you want to catch the person who is stealing these because then you go, they're just going to go steal $17,000 worth.
3: Wouldn't that be like the number one thing we would have on our list?
1: No, that ain't me. I'm not law enforcement. I'm just a food gator. Kill that music. That ain't for me. Once I've solved the case, I just hand it over to law enforcement. They handle it from
2: there.
1: You're
2: saying you're not going to take any? You're not going to stick any in your pockets?
1: Two. I'm taking one. I ate one already. And I'm allowed to, so that is like one box that we took. You know what I mean?
2: Yeah, and that's what I'm saying.
1: Usually that's in writing. The client knows that, so it's not stealing.
2: Right, but we help them solve their problem, so we deserve a box.
1: And you go, wait, how was someone stealing, and what do they do, sneak in overnight? No,
4: one of their delivery drivers was fraudulently issuing invoices to three different stores without delivering product.
1: Hold on, that's my luck, too, is that's my first day at that store. And they're like, hey, dude, did you miss $10,000 in Little Debbie snack cake somewhere? And I'm like, no, I swear they weren't here. I don't see them anywhere back here.
2: Because you couldn't eat that many.
1: And how are you going to miss $10,000? Or now we're talking $17,000 in the total of time of Little Debbie snack cakes? Wait,
2: what?
4: He was
2: around
4: some local flea markets in the area. They knew right off the bat that something wasn't adding up. Because
1: yeah, because you know why? Because no other spot in the flea market has nothing but Little Debbie snack cakes.
2: Yeah.
1: And they're all melted. Like, I don't know about you.
2: I don't want to eat.
1: I assure
2: Little
1: you.
2: Little Debbie's from the flea market.
1: Stolen Little Debbie snack cakes have not been treated the best. There's no way.
3: I just didn't know that there was a demand for this like
1: hot,
3: that.
1: Hot on the streets.
2: Yeah. I guess
4: never
2: so.
4: Got billed for the invoice. They don't pay it out without scanning the product first. So they didn't have the product to scan. Yeah, so they disputed the invoices with McKee Foods. Yeah,
2: you guys remember the candy lady?
1: Who?
2: The candy lady. Like that, a person that lived on your street. And they would, like, give out, like, candy, hot dogs, pickles,
1: yeah,
2: like...
1: let me tell you what.
2: Maybe one of those.
1: Let me tell you what. I wouldn't allow... Did you... Kids, avoid the candy lady, the candy man. Avoid magic. Avoid going, like, you, I'm going to be done. Yeah.
0: Chubbs, Brooke.
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0: talking to us, and she goes, I don't understand, like, does smacking really drive you guys crazy? Like, how, like, does that bother you? Brooke, does that not bother you when someone's smacking?
1: It depends. Like, if stuff is falling out of your mouth and you're smacking, then it bothers me. But if, I mean, if that's how you eat, that's how you eat.
0: No, it is not. No, it is not. There's, like, I don't know how in the, like, okay, there is, when I did my 23andMe, I found, and the way I found it was ironic, because my stepdad, we used to constantly beef about his smacking. Like, he would sit there at the table. I'm not joking around. The person that
1: just
0: you can't stand.
1: With his mouth open.
0: It was like a horse. It was like, nom, nom, nom, like food would be going everywhere.
1: I feel like Oreo eats like that.
0: No, Oreo, do you eat like that? You don't smack.
2: I don't think. Man, I'm always catching strays. Like, I don't
0: know. Oreo, you are.
1: How do you chew?
0: Yeah, Oreo.

0: eat something so we can hear you.
1: I mean, I guess I just chew how I guess you're supposed to chew.
0: Let's hear you eat. Loudest.
1: That's
0: loudest,
1: how you should hear me eating.
0: Loudest chewer I've ever heard in my life.
1: That should be.
0: I've never heard anyone loud. No, I'm just kidding. And it was funny because then we started talking. And hey, text the show 442-1069, or you can call same exact number. And does smacking drive you crazy? Like, if someone is sitting there, does it drive you crazy to the point where you will say something? Because. Yeah. Mm. I absolutely cannot stand it.
2: You can't?
0: Like, no. I'm not joking around. I will put up with almost anything. Like, at a restaurant, I'm not going to say anything really to anyone. If they are smacking so unbelievably loud, I can promise you right now, if you are in a restaurant with me, I absolutely will make a comment because smacking drives me that crazy.
2: You did make a comment the other day about me eating apples.
0: Oh, you loved them. They're so, but they're like, it was like, I don't know why.
2: Driving you crazy.
0: It does. K-Hits, good morning. Does smacking not drive you crazy?
3: It absolutely drives me nuts. Boils my blood.
0: Next level. Like, it genuinely, I'm not kidding around. I think it is the number one thing that will aggravate me, that I will have to look and I'll be like, what is wrong? Like, are you serious? Do you not hear yourself eating?
2: Are there any exceptions?
0: Never. Other than, yeah.
3: Absolutely not.
0: Thank you.
3: No exceptions.
0: Thank you. Yes.
3: No.
0: No, go like this.
3: I need to look that. Yeah. It's a proven health condition. It's called misophonia.
2: What is that?
0: I think my stepdad has that. Is that what make you smack?
3: No, it irritates the people that hear the smacking.
0: Like, okay.
3: It's literally a diagnosis that induces rage in someone when they hear them smack.
0: Guys, I'm not joking.
2: I'm scared.
0: I promise you, you just diagnosed me with that.
2: I promise you.
0: And not only that, it was unbelievable that I saw when my 23andMe came back, that I had this, and it had that little check mark where it was like, smacking drives you crazy. And my stepdad does not have that, which I go, surprise, surprise. No wonder why he can smack it up. And I'm just sitting there. Hey, you want to know a quick, easy trick to get someone to stop doing it? Just every time they start chewing, go, mom, mom.
2: Okay, I don't eat like that, but apples.
1: I need to pretend like I'm the Cookie Monster?
0: Almost. And then they'll go, what are you doing? And you go, that's
2: going to drive him crazy.
0: That's just what I hear. And I mean, no, if you don't mind it, I don't mind it. So thank you for the call and validating my rage and knowing that we also, you're normal too, so don't be afraid.
3: So. I got you.
0: Oh, I'm so happy that no one in here smacked. Like, I'm not, and Brooke, you know, I do want to apologize for the apples. You're right, I did snap the other day. 0164 says absolutely drives me crazy when people smack. I love my sister to death, but she is one of those people where I look at her and I say, hey, can you just please stop? 2130 said smacking genuinely makes me mad. I will say close your mouth in 3.5 seconds. I can't agree more. And another very smart person, it's called misophonia. I cannot stand any mouth noises. Maybe that's what it is too, because you're right, it really does. Like, it just.
2: I feel like you need to calm down.
0: No, I don't know why.
2: Yeah, you need to calm down.
0: I knew.
2: Mind your business.
0: No. And you saying that right there made me even more. I'm like, I don't know. Like,
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8: 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A comprehensive eye exam is essential to the detection of vision problems. It's difficult for children to learn what they can't see. Sometimes it's as straightforward as a pair of glasses or contact lenses. 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
1: Yo, what's up, Ty? How are you?
2: I'm good. How are you guys?
1: Man, we're doing marvelous. Should we hit a DJ horn for you? You're doing so good.
3: Bam, bam, bam.
1: You feeling it?
2: Yeah, let me get a bam, bam, bam, bam.

0: guys go eat? Do you guys, you know, hold hands?
1: Well, we kept it simple. We went out for coffee, and it was nice out. The weather was beautiful, so we went for a walk to the park. We went to the park and went for a walk and had coffee.
0: That sounds like a good date. Okay. I like it.
2: And anyone get stung by a bee or anything?
0: No, that's only you.
2: Some people, my wife.
3: Anybody get stung by a bee?
2: I'm just trying to see.
1: Neither one of us have allergies.
2: Thank you. That was another question I was going to have. That was part two. Oreo, you got a follow-up question? Anything you want to know?
4: No. I mean, I always feel like this is the part of the story where there's something somebody's left out.
2: Like a bee sting.
0: Yeah. Or like you told a bad joke.
1: Well, okay, so...
2: what do you know? Okay.
4: Said, hold on a second.
1: Okay, hold my drink. Hold my coffee.
2: All right.
1: So I made this epic Sammy for lunch, and I got a mustard stain on my jeans.
2: Oh.
0: That's not replying
2: and you
0: back
2: wore
0: to
2: them
0: you.
2: To the date that you were going to go on this?
0: So you went to the date dirty? Is that what you're saying?
2: I can't imagine the reason she's not calling you back is because you're Sammy stain.
0: Here. Oh, my God.
2: Let us call Carly. We'll figure out what's going on and try to set you up on another date. Deal?
1: Deal.
2: All right, hold on, man.
5: Hello?
2: Is this Carly?
5: Yes, ma'am.
4: Good morning.
2: Hey, Hi. Beautiful. My name is Chubbs.
0: I'm Brooke.
4: This is Oreo.
2: And we're calling you from 106.9 K-Hits. You are live on the radio.
5: Why am I on the radio?
0: Girl, we got somebody that wants to talk to you, and he has not heard back from you.
2: Mm-hmm.
0: And we're trying to figure out, like, what's going on. We would love to send you guys out on another date.
2: Are you dating anyone right now?
5: No, I'm not.
2: Yes. This is good news.
0: See? Yeah, here we go.
2: What do you got planned this Friday?
0: Let's go out.
2: Not us.
5: I don't have any plans. Not that I know of.
2: Okay.
5: I haven't made any plans, and no one's made any plans with me, so, yeah.
4: Well, it's time for the tiebreaker with Ty.
2: Done. Let's bring in our boy Ty. Hey, Ty, are you free Friday? I should have asked Carly, do you remember Ty?
5: Yeah, because I was wondering, like, who wanted to go out with me? Yeah, I remember Ty.
2: Okay.
5: And he's too much work.
2: You said he's so cute?
5: No, I said he's too much work.
2: You said
5: he's too much work. I had to message him first after we matched. I initiated every conversation. I asked him out. I was even the one that suggested that we take our coffees to the park.
2: Well, I can tell you now.
0: So you're a planner and he's a doer.
2: And no, you're a planter and we've added water and this seed has grown into a tree that calls a radio station that tries to see if he can. Well, I guess he didn't even call because he's having us call now.
5: Exactly. And see, I can't be in charge of everything.
2: No.
5: And like keeping in touch, making plans. Like everything's supposed to be 50-50.
2: But he reached out.
0: Well, it's like, you know, you give what you can on that day. My husband, sometimes he's only 10%. Sometimes I'm only 10%.
2: You put in 98%.
0: Some days we do.
4: Sometimes he only.
2: It's the yin and the yang.
0: It's the yin and the yang.
2: I get it.
0: That's a relationship.
4: And also, after a first date, you really can't find out how much work somebody is.
2: That's true.
4: I mean, you can't. Yeah. There's no way.
5: Even after the date, he didn't even text me to say anything. I messaged him to thank him for a lovely afternoon, and all he replied with was you too.
2: He must have had the wrong number because Ty, haven't you been reaching out for the last 2 weeks?
1: Well, a lot of women like to set the pace, so I didn't want to push.
0: Listen, I tried to save you. I can't anymore.
2: Ty.
0: I'm done.
2: All right. So it sounds...
5: pace does not mean like me literally doing everything.
2: No. But Carly, it sounds like Ty's interested. And
0: he does sound like he's interested, but maybe misguided.
2: He's just nervous because he's never been around such a beautiful woman. And
0: Do
2: you say that we send you guys out on another date? And then after this one, if you don't like him and you feel like it's too much, then we'll say, okay, at least now we know.
0: And Ty, you're going to have to put in the work, dude. Come on,
2: Ty. You want to try?
5: It's so hard for him. He hasn't even done anything.
2: Ty?
1: Okay. So do you want to go out or what's up?
2: Wait, what'd you just say? That's the way you asked her?
0: Okay.
2: Carly.
5: You see, it's a week too late. It's a week and a half too late for that. Like,
2: oh, man.
5: Yeah. I listen, thank you guys for the call. You guys are cool.
1: Really?
5: But Ty, you really need to get it together.
2: Bless your hearts.
0: Aww.
2: Well, thank you for saying we're cool. We appreciate it.
0: I know. We're totally cool. Go ahead.
2: Ty, next time I think it's just...
4: until she finds out how much maintenance we need.
2: No.
0: Yeah, I mean, this is an expensive room.
2: No,
0: I don't know.
2: Ty, just don't be so... You know, next time now we know. We got an answer for you, and we do appreciate you coming on with us at least.
1: All right. Thank you, guys. For
2: bless your heart.
0: All right, buddy.
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1: All right, I think you should text it right now.
0: Yeah! A random question? Or just say hi.
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3: Our warming trend continues today under sunny skies. Temperatures climb into low 90s by the noon hour with highs near 100. Humidity stays lower, so heat index is not a huge factor today, but it is still a hot summer day with a light southeast breeze. Tomorrow, temperatures will make another run for triple digits with a slight chance of showers and rumbles of thunder. From the Bob Mills Weather Center, I'm News on 6 meteorologist Station Knight.

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1: Woo-wee. Good morning.
2: Good morning.
1: Oh, man. What is up, Tuesday?
3: Good morning.
1: It's going to be a good Tuesday. I can feel it. I need to stop having such a bad outlook on Tuesdays. I got to stop beefing with them.
2: You think Tuesday beefs back with you?
1: Yeah, it's the only day I've ever been fired on, so I can't imagine any other. It's got to be the most beefiest day of the week when it comes to problems for me.
2: Well, if you get fired on a Tuesday,
1: if you get fired
2: wrong.
1: On a Tuesday, welcome to the club, and you let me know, and I'll continue to slam Tuesdays. But you, until then, just be on your best behavior today. Nobody, you know, don't do anything crazy. Don't.
2: Nope.
1: And I also want to take this time and say, please, definitely don't do anything crazy if you work at Quality Heating and Cooling, because boy, oh boy, do I sure appreciate them. My Lanta, let me tell you what, I had my AC guy who was supposed to come through. I don't want to mention his name because I am ready to drag his name through the mud. And I've already filed a Better Business Bureau complaint because I'm so sick of bad business. I'm like, this guy had no clue what he was doing. And messed it all up.
2: Oh no.
1: Don't worry, Quality Heating and Cooling came and saved my day.
2: Okay.
1: My house is frigid. They fixed it in 18 minutes. It was I literally go, wow. This guy, like, I thought he literally wrote in there like, don't worry, we got you. Don't even worry. We got this all covered. Here's what it is. Here's pictures. Here's exactly what you need. It looked like, I can't begin to tell you how awesome it was.
2: Well, that's great. I'm glad it got fixed.
1: Quality Heating and Cooling. When a hero comes along.
2: With the strength to carry on.
1: Or when your air is all wrong. And it's blowing nothing but hot. With the other bad AC person, don't get caught.
3: Woo! Wow.
1: Quality Heating and Cooling. Oreo, what are you going to contribute? Come on, add to the song. Oreo gives you claps.
2: Thanks, Oreo. is that what you give it out?
1: Claps. And the other AC people just give you traps. There it is. Thank you. And around them you run laps. Because Quality Heating and Cooling.
2: It keeps you very cool.
1: Ooh-hoo.
3: Well, sounds like you got it fixed.
1: Yeah, I was ready for a 60-second song, Oreo. I was going to, you know, give him a little something to show my appreciation. But you cut that early.
2: Thanks, Oreo.
1: I don't know how I'm going to send that to him now. I doubt they're ever going to want to hear this.
3: Yeah, I mean, sometimes you just need to do it one time.
1: Well, they were appreciating their shout-out, I'm sure. Actually, I might send them this now so that way they know. Oreo is the one who compromised our billion-dollar business day. We could have had $1 billion in business today.
3: Well, shout out to Quality because they took care of you.
1: Look at that.
2: Who?
1: The other person brought Quality heat. That's all they had. that's all they cared about. They go, no, you got heat. You're good. And I go, I know I got heat, but I want AC.
2: Yeah, I don't need heat.
1: Wrong month.
3: And who did you

0: call?
1: I can't tell you that because, oh, you're talking about for the to be saved?
0: Yeah.
1: Quality healing and clean. See, this is where I would be in the snow.
2: Yeah.
1: There would be a drone that would just be doing like a 360 pan, and I would be aimed at the camera. Oh, no, maybe I would. I'd aim at the sunlight.
2: You have quite the ideas, my guy.
1: Well, this is how I was the choreographer for Shakira. You know, that's what they said. They said, you have quite the eye, my guy. And they booked me. So
0: how long did they keep you around?
1: 48 weeks for that one shoot. 48 weeks. I couldn't remember the exact time. I was trying to remember. It was 48. I remember because I was watching 48 hours, first 48 or something like that the other day.
2: Oh.
1: You know, don't worry about it. And so that's what I got going on in my life. Hey, how was y'all's day? Good?
2: Yeah, pretty good.
1: That's good.
0: I want to know more.
1: About what?
0: Just, you know, your adventures. I want to know.
1: Dude,
0: yeah.
1: We don't got time about the past. Do you have pictures or anything? Pictures? No, yeah. We didn't take. No, they had. I had to sign a NDA.
0: Oh, okay.
1: Except I could talk about it after a few amount of years, but they wouldn't let me take pictures or anything.
0: Terms.
1: And they said we won't ever give you credit on any of what you've done. But I didn't mind because I got a nice payment then, and they gave me a T-shirt.
2: They gave you a T-shirt?
1: Yeah, I got $75 and a T-shirt.
2: That's pretty cool.
1: It was a good
0: deal.
1: Wait,
0: you got what?
1: Why, okay, I knew the NDA's over, so I can disclose the details of my deal. But
0: you got what? How much was it?
1: Don't worry about it. Dude, it ain't about the money when you're a good choreographer, okay? It's not about how much you get paid. It's
2: $75 and a T-shirt.
1: Okay, so you didn't have to remember the exact terms of my deal.
0: Thank you, Brooke.
1: I know, but I didn't want you to, like, repeat it. Like, it was, you know, at the time,
2: you
1: a good deal.
2: You were hoping it would just, like, hop over people's heads?
1: Well, with inflation now, that would probably be, like, close to, like, $22,000
0: wow.
1: in a T-shirt, you know.
2: So you went from 75 to 22,000.
1: Well, I'm just saying with today's numbers. Like, you know, you could have bought gum.
0: Still gets a T-shirt.
1: Yeah, the T-shirt's
2: the same. I did buy
1: some
2: gum today, and it was $6.
1: Wait, okay, you got the most expensive gum of my life. Hold on.
0: Is it tying your shoes, too?
1: Wait, like, what? You got, is this a Sam's Club pack that you bought?
2: I bought the
1: big
2: pack.
1: This is a single,
2: that Quick Trip, it was $609.
1: All right, it's a big pack, though?
2: Yeah.
1: All right, we got a lot
2: like 35
1: there.
2: Sticks.
1: Why, yeah, so much gum. Like, that's a lot of, that's 30.
2: It gets me through
1: Let me
2: the
1: see.
2: Week.
1: What kind of gum?
0: Yeah.
2: Polar ice.
0: Okay, cool.
1: Oh, that's like a box.
2: And like it comes in a plastic case.
1: You bought a pallet of gum. That's what you got there. You got yourself a pallet.
2: $609.
1: Oh, wow. How many pieces are in there?
2: 35.
1: Wow, look at that. So yeah. If you break that down, 30, never mind.
2: Oreo always wants gum. So like
1: Oreo? Dude, here, you got to chip in, man. Look at your.
2: Catch.
1: Uh-oh. Oh, what was that?
0: Now you have 34.
1: And we're done.

0: Swift on 106.9 K-Hits. Happy Tuesday, and I was just seeing this. Oreo, you saw Spider-Man over the weekend.
1: I did on Sunday.
0: Said it was marvelous, right? You really enjoyed it?
1: It was a great movie. I enjoyed it, yeah.
0: It's funny. I mean, it's breaking records left and right. People obviously love it. Well, you won't believe why this one movie theater had to be evacuated that was showing Spider-Man.
2: No. That scares me.
0: Oh, that was right. Wait till we talk. This is like one of the funniest and saddest and most embarrassing stories all at once. We'll talk next.
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7: From Glenpool to I-44 northbound on 75, it is 10 minutes. 13 minutes from Garnett to Utica westbound on the BA. And it's all clear southbound 169 through Owosso. I'm Randy Fuller with Oklahoma Zone.
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0: morning. I hope you have an extravagant day, much better than this person did at a theater that was showing the new Spider-Man movie.
1: I can't wait to hear what happens.
0: Oreo.
1: Like, I hear there's tea.
0: Has given it a phenomenal review. Oreo, you said you loved the movie, right? It was great.
2: It was a great movie. Like, I'd even go see it again.
0: A lot of people said they really enjoyed it. I mean, it's breaking records left and right, which is great. People are really enjoying it, getting great reviews. And unfortunately, at a screening of Spider-Man Brand New Day in Colombia, the entire theater was forced to leave.
1: Why?
0: And you would go, man, what happened? Someone's over there playing pranks. They are calling it a case. A member in the audience had, quote unquote, extreme flatulence attack.
1: Farts?
0: Yep, you called it. And not only farts, extreme farts attack.
1: To clear a whole theater?
0: I'm not going to lie. I've joked a lot about toots my whole life. I mean, look, I've been on the radio my whole life. I've made a living off of toots.
1: Okay.
0: That sounds so weird to say out loud, but it's true.
1: Somebody was in there and they did that and had to clear the whole theater?
0: We are a professional show, so I'm not going to make a joke of it and play toot sounds the whole time behind some kind of intense music. So you don't have to worry about that for me. This is only serious talk.
1: Okay.
0: But yes, a guy in a Spider-Man costume.
1: He was in a costume too? Shut up.
0: You think this is because he knew this was going to happen and he did not want to be identified like the true Spider-Man?
1: But like why would, if you had belly troubles, like
0: if
1: why
0: I have
1: would you
0: belly,
1: go?
0: Because I really love Spider-Man and
1: okay,
0: I'm sorry
1: well,
0: that I had bad Taco Bell. I shouldn't
2: like
0: have
2: you
0: trusted
2: think that's
0: it.
2: That's going to happen.
0: You're right. You don't think
1: if
0: it's...
1: your belly was hurting, it could have.
0: But let's say even 2-3 hours before the screening, you feel.
1: Maybe you should leave.
0: But I've already paid $99 for my tickets, and I already have all my snacks ready to go. So I'm ready to go, man.
1: Do you think one of the snacks made it worse?
0: Yeah, I've had a large popcorn.
1: Nachos
0: too. Yeah, he's been there because you know this person damped. If you're there, you're outside waiting to take pictures with people. You're like, you want me to take a picture with you? I'll take a picture next to you. Here we go. Peter Parker. Peter Parker. Peter Parker. Peter Parker.
1: But it was you?
0: And then little did he know that unfortunate move of pretending to shoot webs made him shoot toots. And like I said, I've never heard of an extreme flatulence attack.
1: I've never heard of that,
0: ever. They're saying it didn't get officially canceled. But everyone, there wasn't a single soul left before the end credits rolled. They said it was that unbelievably bad. It started at 29 minutes before the movie ended. And they said that at that moment.
2: That's like the best part of the movie.
0: And they said.
1: I want my money back.
0: No one in the entire room could stick it out, including the problem.
1: He couldn't even stay.
0: Let me tell you.
1: And he did it.
0: When you have gassed yourself out of your own movie theater that you're watching, that's foul. Because every baker should love the smell of their own.
1: No, what did you eat? Like, bro.
0: Their own masterpieces.
1: That's awful.
0: That's true. That's very nasty to say,
2: too. The problem I have here is that the fact that this has a name. So this has happened before somewhere.
0: It has, yeah. We're not making... Guys, this is serious, okay? Extreme flatulence attacks can happen. So we don't know what the cause. Again, we're looking at lettuce to see if he had a salad.
2: And there's a post-credit scene, so...
0: Okay,
2: like,
0: so here it is.
1: All right, you missed all the good stuff.
0: Here's what you're... Oreo is absolutely right. So they're saying that most of the audience kept trying to peek back in because apparently you're exactly right. There
1: but you
0: is,
1: had to smell it.
0: There is
1: you hold
0: some
1: your breath?
0: Scene after the movies. Or there's a quick scene at the end of the credits. So they're saying stick around unless you've been gassed out. Even the people who were cleaning it out, apparently three of them passed out immediately. And
1: no,
0: I'm just kidding. I made that part up. But still,
2: you know what's crazy is sometimes they'll do an end credit scene and it'll be like super quick. You had to wait through the whole entire credits.
0: Imagine sitting in this room where you're like, oh, oh, the smell. Like, and even the culprit has left, and it's still that bad.
2: I mean,
0: like,
2: do you vote for somebody just to stick it out so we can know what happened? You're like, hey, what's going on?
0: Can we get a fan in this room and some Febreze? And do we still have
1: what do you call those blower, leaf blowers?
0: Yeah, bring a leaf blower. Hey, does anyone have a lawnmower in business? Let's go grab our leaf blowers. You're right. Let's do what we got to do. Do we still have that COVID sprayer thing that gets rid of germs?
1: Can I get a mask? That.
0: Let's get one of my mom's old incense.
1: Okay, light something. Like, and this is awful.
2: So we just can't take popcorn.
0: Next thing you know.
1: How are you going to eat your popcorn when you smell that?
0: The smoke detectors are going off. Right whenever you open your mouth to eat your popcorn, it hits you. Yeah. I want a refund.
1: Awful.
0: I want a refund. Yeah. I'm not. That's that.
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0: 106.9 K-Hits. Did you guys, growing up, ever have that neighbor who was like, get off my lawn?
1: Yes. I have one next door to me right now.
0: Don't step on my grass.
1: I won't say any names, but yeah.
0: Yeah, let's not say names, but...
2: Are you stepping on their grass?
1: Well, we tried... Like, they cut some of our grass one time, and we tried to cut some of their grass.
2: That's nice.
1: And yeah. Just to repay the favor, and he came over and yelled at us in front of the kids and everything.
0: What? Don't be yelling at me. I did you a favor.
1: Yeah.
0: I'd say, you know what? Now I'm cutting your grass every day. You don't get to help. Well, you better be very fortunate that you don't have this person as a neighbor. Let me tell you what the get off my lawn guy did. This is crazy. We'll talk next.
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7: Our warming trend continues today under sunny skies. Temperatures climb into low 90s by the noon hour with highs near 100. Humidity stays lower, so heat index is not a huge factor today, but it is still a hot summer day with a light southeast breeze. Tomorrow, temperatures will make another run for triple digits with a slight chance of showers and rumbles of thunder. From the Bob Mills Weather Center, I'm News on 6 Meteorologist Station 8.

0: hear about that one neighbor. And I hope you don't still live next to the get off of my grass person. Text in 918-442-1069 if you've ever had one of those neighbors. You can always call the show as well. But, man, let me tell you what this one person has now gone to jail for trying to do to get people to stay off of the grass. Get off of my grass is just wild.
1: Why does grass? I mean, like, it's grass.
0: Oh, my goodness. I had a neighbor, Gerald, who I still... I think people who I tell the story to sometimes think I'm making it up because it's truly so insane. And he had upset with me because I didn't live up to his standards of twice a week at least cutting the grass.
1: That's so much, especially like in 100 degree heat.
0: I'm like, we were in Panama City Beach, Florida. I go, dude, this is not Augusta. We do not live on some golf course where we're over here playing on our grass. Like, cut it out.
1: Or come cut my grass.
0: I got a real job, dude. I know that you don't do anything and you're just home all day. So you get to come out and cut grass. And that's just what you do is you just sit out here and look at the grass all day. But I have a real life and I got things going on. Okay.
1: He probably like gets down on all fours and like looks at the inches of the grass.
0: Oh, he absolutely did.
1: Yeah. No, thank you.
0: He did. And I ended up with a sliver of C4 in my yard that blew
2: what?
0: Up.
2: Wait, what?
0: Yeah, that's where he took it. He was that crazy.
1: He tried to blow up your yard?
0: He didn't try to. He did. He put literally a sliver, as he called it, of C4 into my yard because he worked at the Navy base. And he goes, man, that's crazy. I heard it. I was out here. I don't know what happened. I
1: go, you did it.
0: Well, that's weird because the police are coming, Gerald. And he goes, well, I hope they don't find it. I hope they find it. That was weird. Ended up going and finding it on camera. Let me tell you, Gerald was, ever since that day, I cut my grass twice a week. You thought I moved so fast from Gerald's because I Florida was great. Gerald was the main one pushing me out. And thank you for that, Gerald, because I see stories like this and I go, boy, oh boy. He probably would have escalated it even more. Thank goodness he didn't live next to this 39-year-old man in Minnesota. You said you guys have had that person, right?
1: Yeah, next door to us. Oh, my
0: What extremes have they gone through?
3: I've never had.

0: I've never.
1: Wow. Oreo. That, yeah. Oreo walks on the sidewalk. Oreo's like, I'm just not going to do the. I'm not going to walk through the grass.
2: How
3: do you do, sir? Yeah.
2: I don't get along. In people's grass, but like he literally, like he cut a piece of our grass, like the side of our house, and then so Eric tried to be nice and like go over and cut his side, just the side of the house, not the rest of it. And he was like, he literally like, this is my line. And he walked step by step, foot in front of the other. Do not cross this line.
1: It looks like the people who are marking for the gas lines when they start putting the orange spray paint.
3: Have you had any experience with this neighbor before this?
2: Yeah, we had a garage sale too. Oh, and I guess somebody... It was a garage sale. What was I supposed to do? Tell people where to park? But somebody parked in front of his garage or his driveway.
1: Well, he probably wasn't even trying to leave yet. I bet he was just
2: He
1: angry.
2: Was like, this is my garage.
1: What and if
2: like,
1: something happened?
2: Do not block. I have to go to work. And like he came into my garage. And I had a garage full of people.
1: I'm like, watch this. This will take 48 seconds. Guys, whose car is that? Can you please move it? Because you parked in front of his driveway. Thank you.
2: There you go. No,
1: thank you, sir.
2: He's an angry man. And then, like, a year later, he's, like, waving at us and stuff. I won't even make eye contact. Like,
1: no, see, I will. I'm the first. I go, do you need me to cut your grass still or no? No?
3: Okay. So he tried to
1: thank
3: be cool.
1: Thank you.
2: He tried to be cool after he
1: Too
2: was...
1: Too late.
2: Yeah.
1: Too late. Cranky. Too late. Cranky old man. Yep. You're mean to me now. I'm going to be mean back to you. Welcome to it. You've drawn the line. This is what you want to play. Play.
2: Let's play.
1: Pick up your battle sticks.
2: I do not mess with them.
1: Because I got my remote charge, sir, and I'm ready for it. Well, a 39-year-old man in Minnesota is also crazy, named Kyle Steppen. He was arrested after he created a homemade spike strip for his yard earlier this year to keep...
2: A spike strip?
1: Yes.
2: Wait,
1: to keep
2: what?
1: Children off of his lawn.
2: So you're going to hurt children?
1: Yeah. A mother had to call police because this guy was yelling at her kids. And when they showed up, they showed a long piece of thick plastic set in the lawn with about 43-inch screws sticking up through the plastic.
2: Oh my gosh.
1: Is that not one of the most...
2: those babies?
1: Absolutely. Officers noticed tire tracks from bikes in the yard, and they said it appeared some kids were riding through the yard because it was a shortcut to the park.
2: They're kids.
1: And that's where he was like, let me flatten their tires by doing this.
2: They're kids.
1: This is kind of wild because there is someone who I ride my bike in front of, and I saw him the other day dropping out a whole bunch of like what I thought was... just like, you know, sand or whatever. I was like, what are they throwing out? Bird seed in the yard? Like in the ground? What is this? It ended up being, when they saw me, they turned around and like walked away real quick. It was broken glass.
2: Oh,
1: there was
2: my
1: all
2: goodness.
1: This like broken glass. And I literally, it took me about 12 minutes for me to go, wait, were they doing that for me? Like, why else would you throw broken glass in the bike lane?
2: Why would you throw broken glass in your yard?
1: No, it wasn't in the yard. It was out in the street, but only in one specific part of the street. And I was like, you know what? Now I'm thinking, Kyle admitted to placing the device to keep kids, quote, off his lawn after he told them multiple times. He said, I didn't want to injure anyone, only scare them. Yeah, well, guess what? There's this thing called tetanus that you can get. I don't know. I can't imagine how bad that would hurt.
2: You're
1: to step
2: a villain.
1: In.
2: You're yeah, a villain
1: he's
2: at
1: a
2: this
1: villain.
2: Point.
1: And let me tell you, this guy should be banned from not having Christmas lights up. He shouldn't get to celebrate. Definitely don't go to his house on Halloween. That's definitely a no-go.
2: Nope.
1: And I think he should be forced to Christmas carol. Like, you forced this guy to Christmas carol for at least 2 years, and I'd open my door and let Mr. Angry sing to me, and I'd
2: feel
1: a lot
2: better.
1: Listen,
2: if you're throwing glass out in the street, you need to go to jail. I'm
1: Oreo,
2: sorry.
1: Do you like Christmas caroling?
3: I think that's a good
1: punishment.
3: Yeah.
2: I feel like jail.
1: Holy night. Oh,
3: I think, like,
1: night.
3: Yeah, I think he should, you know. He need better energy.
2: Yeah.
3: Yeah, bring it up.
1: Could you imagine sitting there telling him that,
2: like,
1: too?
2: Can you imagine having, like, a police officer, like, hey, speak up.
1: Sir, you do need to bring it up. If judges were...
3: You're at a 2. I need you at a 10.
1: Holy
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0: 106.9 K-Hits. If anyone was watching us yesterday while we were on News on 6, I'd like to apologize for flexing at the camera the entire time. Our text messages were just blown up yesterday with, your muscles are so big. Like, you know, we got, you know, messages. And like, our company was like, hey, you got to cut it out, man. It almost crashed the system.
1: Oh, did they say that?
0: Someone said that to me privately. So I'm sorry about that. But one thing I do know, I'm very excited about. And people also were texting that they're very excited for the Shields gift card, $100 Shields gift card.
2: I believe that more.
0: Okay, yeah. That one is absolutely, you can see that one right there.
1: If you guys could see, my eyes roll right now.
0: Oh, I'm sorry, we can't. It's the radio, so don't go anywhere. You're not rolling your eyes. You're winking right now. Stop doing that. All right, here we go. Don't go anywhere. Coming up just after 7 o'clock.
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3: Pretty nice road conditions so far this morning in the Tulsa Metro. Looking good westbound on the BA, about a 20-minute trip, Creek Turnpike into the IDL. Currently, no delays at all northbound on 75, leading through the road work at 96. I'm Randy Fuller with Oakland.
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0: morning. Thank you for waking up with us, and hope you're off to an extravagant start. We have a $100 gift card for back to school shopping, all thanks to our wonderful friends over at Scheels.
1: Hey, shout out.
0: Absolutely. We love Scheels so much. We appreciate them, and they got something for everyone there, and honestly, we would love to give this gift card to you if you're a caller number.
1: I'm taking caller number 11.
0: 918-442-1069. Oreo.
2: Yes. Shields.
0: $100.
3: Actually worked out great. Thanks. Good luck. Dinner, baby. I had a really great time. I really

0: $50 Shields gift card.
1: We have the Handsome Leonard.
0: Handsome Leonard. What is up, Handsome Leonard? How are you?
2: Doing good. How are you?
0: I'm doing extravagant over here, living the dream. Can't complain. Handsome Leonard, how did you do in school? Do you remember?
2: I mean, A's and B's. Eight? You know.
0: Hey, what's, yo, what's number eight? What's number eight? B?
1: What?
0: I'm cheating off of Handsome Leonard, guys. He's smart. All right. See, y'all don't know about that.
3: I don't think you are.
0: Yeah.
3: I don't.
0: Handsome Leonard just raised his hand. Teacher,
1: he's looking at my paper.
0: Leonard would have helped me out. I don't think he would have held up like his file folder. Yeah. Oreo and Brooke, I think you guys are absolutely putting up your file folders and going, stop cheating.
3: Yeah, man, I'm locking up my trapper keeper's getting locked down.
0: Man, whatever. See, that's why I'm like, whatever. That's why me and Leonard are friends like that. So, Leonard, it's funny because we played this game. We were thinking about what can we do to give this away. Thank you to Shields. We got a $100 gift card for back to school shopping. And I don't know if you have any little ones. Are you doing any back to school shopping?
2: I have a couple.
0: Okay. Or is this going to be Leonard shopping? Because the good thing about it is at Shields, they got a little something for everybody.
1: Yeah, they do. And they have a carousel.
0: Yeah,
1: right?
0: They do. Yeah. You know, don't worry. Don't spend your gift card on your carousel. Don't worry.
1: I'm excited.
0: I rode it with my son Dallas, and we had a great time.
1: Okay.
0: So we did this game where I've already recorded my answers to these five questions. Oreo's going to ask you the questions, and you just have to tell me if you think we got it right. Simple as that. Smarter than Chubb. So you just have to tell me, do you think I got this question right? Oreo, are you ready?
3: Yeah, and each question is going to get a little harder, right?
0: Yes, absolutely, right. I think.
3: We're going to increase the difficulty level.
0: It felt like it got harder.
3: <'Cause> All right.
0: And what's sad is when you go, some of these questions are first grade level, I think. And I go, oh, man.
3: So you got them right, right?
0: I hope. Okay. I hope. All right, we'll find out, though. Question number one.
3: If a box has 12 crayons and you give away half, how many do you have left?
1: Ooh.
0: Okay, Brooke, would you like to answer?
1: Six.
0: All right, six. Do you think that I answered six to this?
1: I hope you did.
2: I mean, I hope so.
0: I would hope so as well, but let's find out.
4: So box has 12 crayons, halfway, six. What is this, crazy?
0: Okay, so there we go. You're absolutely right. So boom. There we go. Now we're cooking. See, easy. Oreo, that was first grade?
3: Yes.
0: First grade,
1: I can go back to first grade.
3: Yeah, we're going to bump it up a couple grades.
0: And B's, look at me. I'm showing off with Leonard now. I'm ready to I'm happy to show off my report card as well.
1: Did they give A's and B's in first grade?
0: Yep, today they did. We got a...
1: Okay, I just was wondering.
0: Bright red or bright green A.
3: Question number two. What is the capital city of Oklahoma?
0: You think I got this right
2: Oklahoma
0: or wrong?
2: City?
0: Yeah, Leonard, do you think I got it right or wrong, though?
2: You probably got it right.
0: Okay, yeah, have some faith in me. I'm like, you know how long I've lived? What am I going to say? Austin?
4: Let's find out.
0: OKC. OKC, Oklahoma City. Come on, let's be serious. That's an easy question.
4: Yes, easy.
0: We're doing right now.
1: Okay,
0: we're showing off. Right. We're basically in the honor society with how smart we are. Oreo, question number three. You're going to have to bring the hard stuff.
3: What gas do plants absorb from the air from photosynthesis?
0: All right, you think I got this right or wrong?
1: Ooh, I think I might know.
2: Wrong.
0: You know the answer, Brooke?
1: Is it H2O?
0: That's water, so I can tell you if you guess
1: I'm wrong.
0: Brooke. Yeah.
1: C2O?
0: Tomorrow this game is happening with Brooke. It will not happen with me again. Yeah, I can't wait to play tomorrow. It's I don't know. I know what it is, but it's hard for me to say. It's that... not monoxide. It's carbon dioxide.
3: Is that right?
1: Is it carbon monoxide?
0: CO2.
4: Is that right?
3: Yes.
0: It is right. It is right.
1: Gotcha.
0: You were wrong. So you said I was going to get that wrong. See, I just knew I couldn't say it right.
1: I didn't know it either. So good job, buddy.
0: Brooke, you were way, way, way off.
3: You said H2O. You weren't even close.
1: Listen, I need water. That's all I need.
0: I like that. You're thirsty. It's all right. Here we go.
3: All right. Now we're going to move to a little history.
0: Okay, perfect.
3: Who was the first president of the United States?
0: Handsome Leonard, do you think I got that right or wrong?
2: You got it right.
3: Yeah, I hope so.
0: Yeah. Brooke, you know who the first?
3: Easy.
0: George Washington. Come on. Oreo, is that George Washington? Yes. It is, right? I know that one is.
1: I was going to say Abraham Lincoln.
0: Nah, man, you had it. You had it right. Yeah, why in the world would I think to play this game with me?
1: Don't play with me.
0: I promise you. This
1: I didn't do good in school. I'm just going to be honest.
0: It's okay. It's
3: all
0: okay.
3: All right. Well, now we're in high school.
1: Okay.
3: Now we're hitting the ultimate level question.
1: Okay. Oh,
3: in poetry, what do you call a poem with 14 lines?
0: What's the real answer to this?
1: I don't know that.
0: What's the real answer, Oreo? My handsome Leonard, do you know the real answer to this?
3: I can't give it away.
0: Yeah, say it real quick. It's okay. I've already recorded my answer.
1: Can
0: so
1: you tell me?
0: My answer is doubt. My answer is done.
3: In poetry, what do you call a poem with 14 lines?
1: Say it to me.
0: Do you think, handsome Leonard, first off, do you think I got this right or wrong?
2: You think you got it wrong.
3: Yeah, because it's a sonnet.
0: A who?
1: It's
0: a
1: what?
0: A sonic?
1: A sonic like the hedgehog?
3: Like sonic. Yeah,
0: sonic burgers?
3: Nah.
0: Let's find out. Hold on, let's find out. Haiku. Yeah, you're way off, which yeah, absolutely means you've won. You got it right. 4 out of 5. Man, I mean.
1: That's pretty good.
0: That's pretty good.
1: Good job,
0: really
1: handsome good. Leonard.
0: Look. And Chubbs, look at me. We're both showing off.
1: Yeah.
0: I'm taking my report card home and showing it right off to my family.
1: I'm not showing my report card to any of my family.
3: Trying to get a free pizza?
0: No, I want one of those stickers they can put on their car that'll never come off that say my kid's on the A honor roll.
1: There you go.
0: All right, Oreo, what do we win?
3: $100 gift card.

0: very excited for today. Very important day. Oreo, we got one in studio already. We're celebrating early. National Chocolate Chip Cookie Day.
1: And we all got cookies.
0: We got one. We got one. So let's not go overboard. So here's
1: what we... I'm excited. I got a cookie.
0: I know, but here's what I want to throw out. 303 North Boston Avenue. What you do? What you do? You make chocolate chip cookies too? Oh, prove it. Prove it.
1: Bring it. Bring it.
0: Let's have a chocolate chip cookie debate off. Or you could also just text us, 442-1069. Hey, where's your go-to chocolate chip cookie? Who's got the best one in town? Like, where's that one chocolate chip cookie that you're like, yeah, like hot and melt? So good. I just got so excited. Man, I love chocolate chip cookies. Like, man,
1: the cast iron skillet cookies.
0: Wait. Oh, dude. The like one at Cheddar's and Chili's.
1: Ooh.
0: Man, play my music. I killed that way too early.
1: Yes.
0: Yeah. Bow, bow, bow. Cookie talk. Cookie talk.
2: We're talking about cookies.
0: I said chocolate chip.
2: They got chocolate chips in them and it tastes so good.
0: Because, you know, they are so sweet.
2: Yeah. Especially when they're so hot.
1: And gooey.
0: Ooh, gooey, gooey,
1: ooh,
0: gooey.
1: Ooh,
0: gooey.
1: Ooh,
0: do it to me.
1: Do it, do it.
2: American cookies, they're so good too.
0: And cookie cakes.
2: Okay, I hope I get some cookies.
0: Bro just looked at me and gave me the wrap it up Costco cookies. Bro. And those Whole Food cookies too. Oh, y'all are so on it. Let's have cookie talk. Yeah, keep it.

0: thank you for the continued cookie talk over here, texting our hotline, 918-442-1069. Oreo, please don't shake your head at this. Kimberly said that she loves Costco, and I'm still waiting to find out. 9069, BJ's said you got to get the BJ's cookies, but you have to go there after 7 o'clock at night. And
1: why?
0: I start to go, wait, is that because they're like...
1: getting rid of them?
0: Or no, are they hot and fresh after then? Do we cook them at like 6:30? Is that the like bake time? So
1: what if you get extra
0: I hate
1: extra
0: to call
1: cookies.
0: You out on this, but I'm like 100% on pins and needles over here trying to figure out the secrets to this cookies.
1: And we're going to be on investigation.
0: Yeah, I will literally not do the blown off call today until I can figure this out, Oreo. I know we got to stick to the business and, you know, we got a plan and a schedule
1: to keep. I mean, we have
0: to
1: do blown off. We
0: do
1: have
0: we?
1: To keep. Yeah, but like we're still inquiring. Yeah. About cookies.
0: There's a potential that it's going to... Oh, never mind. Okay, never mind. Yeah, that's why.
1: Yeah.
0: Okay, cool. Thank you.
1: We got a couple
2: so you
1: that
2: we figured out.
0: We got to figure it out. So that means blown off is back on. It's coming up next after these words. All right, I just wanted to know.
3: 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Yeah. We've got you. Whether you're powering through emails, pretending to pay attention in another meeting, or counting down to quitting time. 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
4: Traffic's now starting to squeeze through the lane restrictions of the ongoing road work at 96th and Jinx. Looking pretty good as you head out of Skiatook. It's a 20-minute trip into the IDL downtown. 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

0: 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You're absolutely right. McDonald's does have a really good chocolate chip cookie as well that people are forgetting about.
1: Do
0: you're
1: they?
0: So right. Yeah. Oh, dude. Yeah. Yeah. Yeah. Sorry.
1: Well, Subway does too.
0: Yep. You're so. Oh, dude.
1: Subway
0: got
1: cookies.
0: A good one too. What's your even that raspberry? I'm not a big raspberry person. But they
1: I
0: have
1: love
0: that,
1: raspberry.
0: They have that raspberry cookie there. That so good. Okay, cool. Sorry,
1: and didn't
0: I'm
1: we
0: still
1: just have
0: distracted.
1: The peach cobbler factory up here.
0: Yep. Thank you, peach cobbler. Oh, dude, that
1: those cookies. Oh my goodness, they had whipped cream on it. Oh my goodness.
0: I immediately keep going back on my award to go. This is the best cookie in town. And then I hear another cookie. I go, no, that's the best. Man,
1: we like cookies.
0: All chocolate chip cookies are the best in town. As long as it's hot and fresh, how can it be bad, right?
1: Right. I love cookies.
2: So you want me to make y'all some?
1: No, not you.
0: Oreo, can you pick some up? Like, oh, we got literally a list. I got a laundry list of places over here that we can go to.
1: You can go get some.
0: So thank you for texting the show.
1: Us some?
0: Yeah, let's try that.
1: Okay, thanks, Oreo.
0: Never watch someone's dreams get crushed. Oreo, your handmade cookies aren't going to be the first thing I'm going to try. Blown off just after Ari hits.

0: 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They did not. 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
1: Yo, what's up, Toby? How are you?
2: Hey, guys. Thanks. My fate with this girl is really in you guys' hands.
1: Perfect.
3: No pressure at all.
4: We can handle it.
1: Yep, we can. Everyone put your serious faces on.
4: Got it.
1: I got my serious hat on now, too. Please tell us what's going on with Sydney's serious voice.
2: Okay.
1: Hey, come on, man. Be serious.
2: I'm trying. You're not making it easy.
1: All right, sorry.
2: So, I kind of got burnt out on the dating apps. I kind of realized it's just as rough out in the wild. And Sydney's like the first person I've met in a long time who I really feel like is just totally genuine and cool.
4: Aww,
1: did you tell her?
4: Sweet.
1: Did you tell her those exact words? That's awfully kind.
2: I told her I thought she was genuine. I feel like saying cool, I don't know how that would come across.
4: You can say cool and sweet.
1: Yeah, I think those all are nice things
4: to say.
1: You
4: could be like, that's my bae.
1: I can never hear a nice enough nice things about me. Oreo, you're the same way, right?
3: Oh, absolutely. But, I mean, if I've just met somebody, there's some certain things I might just keep to myself and maybe discuss later.
4: Mm. Well, what if she's beautiful? Would you tell her?
3: And I would let her know that she's attractive.
1: What if she...
4: Why attractive? Why not beautiful?
3: We just met.
1: What if you, like, loved her ankles and you were like...
3: Once again, we just met.
1: So leave the ankles
4: okay,
1: alone.
4: Well, don't ask Oreo.
1: So don't say, okay, never mind. Did you say anything about her ankles or anything about that on the date?
4: I would hope that you probably wouldn't bring up
2: her
4: ankles.
2: You don't know?
1: Okay.
2: They did not come up.
1: That's good. I don't know. I'm just asking random questions. What did you guys talk about?
3: Let's get in your business.
2: When we met in the grocery aisle. She was buying a bunch of zucchini and tomatoes, so we talked cooking.
1: Nice.
2: And we actually ended up swapping some ratatouille recipes.
4: Ah!
1: You got a griddle or what? You just basically do pasta?
2: I'm not a baker. That's too much chemistry.
1: Yeah, it's a lot, man. See, is that what Sydney does? How sweet is that? You guys are the perfect match.
2: I mean, she cooks everything. I think she's the better cook than I am.
1: Oh, that's so sweet. Let us call Sydney and
4: match
1: see what's going
4: heaven.
1: On if we can set you guys up. I don't see anything wrong.
2: Great.
1: All right, perfect. Hold on, man.
5: Hello?
1: Hi, good morning. Is this Sydney?
5: This is Sydney.
1: Hey, beautiful.
4: Hey, best baker.
1: My name is Chubbs. Before you hang up, that's Brooke.
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1: 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You can hang up anytime you want, but we prefer you don't.
4: Don't hang up, girl.
1: Please. That was sad.
5: Okay. What's going on?
1: Good. I just wanted to let you know, but we have good news for you.
4: Yeah, we do. The handsome... Toby
1: there you go.
4: Has been thinking about you.
1: He's not forgettable at all, right? Unless you forgot about him.
5: No, I did not forget about him.
1: That's even more frustrating because he said he's been reaching out. I'm guessing you've seen the messages. You've just been ignoring them on purpose.
5: I don't know. Like, maybe it was because his shorts are all wet.
3: Because what?
1: He went swimming before he went, wait, what?
5: No. Okay. When he, like, leaned in to kiss me on the cheek, I got a really strong whiff of dog smell.
4: Ew. So a dog from peed on him?
1: No. Whoa. From his breath or like his clothes? Like his dog clothes?
5: I don't know. Just his whole body. And I walk dogs as my side hustle. And
1: what if it was you?
5: One of my gigs, like they're... No, it wasn't me. Like, I have a client, though, and, like, their entire house smells like dogs. Like, they have three dogs.
1: What if he volunteers like all day at dog rescues? And that's why.
4: Yeah.
5: I mean... I walk dogs for a side gig, too, and
1: but
5: like,
1: not,
5: I don't smell like that.
1: You don't cuddle them. Like, you don't pick them up and stuff like Toby
4: what
1: does.
4: What if one of the dogs him. Just happened to, yeah. you know?
1: Here, yeah, what you, if, let's let
3: man,
1: Toby
3: she
1: defend
3: said
1: himself.
3: I detected something.
1: Toby, you smell like a dog, apparently, is the reason
2: hey,
1: why.
2: I am a little bit bothered, but I didn't mention the fact that the waiter accidentally spilled tea on me. That's why my shorts were wet.
1: But what about the dog? What about the dog smell?
3: She said accidents aren't even allowed. Wow.
1: Yeah, she said you didn't smell like Lipton. You smelled like canine.
2: Yeah, I mean, I don't know. It's weird. I don't think my dogs smell, and I groom my dogs, so I don't
1: That's
2: know
1: why.
2: What she's picking
1: did you,
2: up on.
1: Did you groom them that day?
4: Maybe it's
2: no.
4: been a week.
1: Okay, well, I don't know what to say.
3: So you're saying no matter what, the smell and the dampness came from being spilled on, right?
1: Sydney, don't you think you could become eventually smell blind if you were around Toby long enough?
3: Or give him another chance and reconfirm what
4: and
3: it was.
4: And he'll make sure he's fresh and clean when he's around you.
1: That's right. Let's make sure that's what it was.
3: But you can't help somebody spill something on you on accident. That's why it's called an accident.
1: True.
4: Yeah, that's true.
1: So
5: I would prefer not to be smell blind to that. That smell really gives me the ick. And, like, okay. I've had dogs, and, like, I work with dogs, and, like, you know, there is a way to get your dogs not to smell like that. And especially for it not
1: it's the wet dog.
5: You, so.
1: It's
4: what,
1: the wet
4: what
1: dog
4: if
1: smell.
4: We buy, yeah. What if we buy body wash for him? And,
1: it ain't him.
4: Know?
1: It's the dogs that need to
2: I don't
1: smell.
2: Clean myself.
1: Thank you. Toby's clean. It's the dogs that stink that rub against his clothes.
4: I was just trying to offer.
1: No, it's the wet dog thing that gets him. All right, so here, what if we send you guys out on another date? Sydney, you give Toby some tips. That way you can even just help him out so he doesn't smell like a wet dog.
4: Sounds like
1: and
4: a good idea.
1: We'll pay for the date and everything. What do you guys say? Yeah?
5: I don't think I can. That smell really gives me the ick. I'm sorry.
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13: Our warming trend continues today under sunny skies. Temperatures climb into low 90s by the noon hour with highs near 100. Humidity stays lower, so heat in the sea is not a huge factor today, but it is still a hot summer day.

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1: Ooh-wee. 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
2: Woo!
1: Oreo, do you mind if I go first today?
3: You want to go first?
1: Yeah, I think I'd like to get it knocked out and I can go first. That way you can finish strong. I think that's what I've realized. And you know what? Being sometimes the maestro of it, of the show, sometimes I think I've realized you just got to do what's best for the show. And Oreo, I think it's best if you finish unless you'd rather have other ways.
3: You go ahead.
1: Yes. That means it's now my turn. I have one of the stories that I think is the most classic. Chicka chicka boom.
2: Chicka chicka boom boom.
1: I should have added one more boom. I needed to be specific. It is a chicka chicka boom boom. I think we all know it. One of my favorites.
2: Will there be enough room?
1: Will there?
2: I don't know.
1: Chicka chicka boom boom.
2: Sing it.
1: Oreo's immediately like, oh, this should be fun. I should have let you go first.
2: You okay. Got this. Come on.

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1: Let's go.
0: Mamas and papas and uncles and aunts hug their little dears and dust their pants.
1: Hey.
0: Help us cry A, B, and C.
1: Woo.
0: Next from the pile up, skinny D.
1: Ooh.
0: Stub toe E and patched up F.
1: Are you out of breath?
0: G, all out.

0: Mario, that means that you now have to deliver.
1: That's a lot of pressure.
0: I know one thing. I'm actually like out of breath doing that.
1: I see that.
0: The line actually worked out perfect for me because I am exhausted.
2: Okay, so, well, take
0: Oreo,
2: some deep breaths. You're okay. Oreo, what we got?
0: You okay? Gotta rock the mic.
1: Do you need a water? You need anything?
0: No, I'm good.
1: You're good. All right.
0: See, look at that. We're back. We're composed.
2: Okay.
0: Look at that. One breath and we're in. Here we go. Hey, Oreo. So, what book do you have or what story?
1: This morning we're going to be reading the book Dance All Day.
0: Dance?
1: It's about dancing.
2: It's about dancing.
1: It's about dancing.
2: Hey.
0: Hey, let's dance.
2: You know he

0: So big and bright.
1: Okay.
0: So jump up high and touch the sky. Wave to every butterfly.
1: Okay.
0: Said, hey, hey, hey, yo, dance today.
2: Okay.
0: Jump up high and shout hooray.

0: be dancing. That's okay. That's okay. Hey, hey.
1: Hey.
0: Okay.
1: Get it. That was a great beat time.
0: All right. Oreo, marvelous job.
2: Thank you.
0: 5 stars as well. That right there was a really, really great job of beat
1: time
0: stories.
1: Good job, guys.
0: Let's go, team. Don't go anywhere.
3: Got a song you want to hear?
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3: A random question or just say hi.
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7: Westbound on the BA just after 129th. Some realignment work has it down to one lane briefly, but everything opens up pretty quick on your way to 169. Northbound on 75, be prepared for a slowdown at 121st. I'm Randy Fuller with Oklahoma's Own.
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0: happy Tuesday. It is time for us to play Match One, which means we're now looking for caller number.
1: I'm taking caller number 8.
0: All right, caller number 8, 918-442-1069. 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DJ Oreo, what do we have today on the line?
2: That's right. We've got a Wee Street Ice Center Family Fun Pack that's good for a gift card to Puck's Bar and Grill, an arcade pass, skating passes. They got you covered.
0: That's true.

0: Time.
1: Let's go.
2: It's the greatest.
0: It's one time. Let's get this, guys.
1: Come on, you got this.
0: Okay. What
1: Sorry.
0: Is that?
1: My vocal coach, Arrow, taught me to do that.
0: Oh, he did?
1: She did, yes, absolutely. And
0: she?
1: Absolutely not afraid to sit there and say, look, what I have learned. Now, I don't want to tell y'all how old Arrow is, but basically, talent comes in all shapes and sizes. So I just want to say thank you for everything you taught me.
0: Okay.
1: And thank you for listening. We also appreciate
0: Thanks,
1: that.
0: Arrow.
1: So, yes. Thank you. Thank you for having the radio on, Jay. Hope you have a great day. Appreciate that. So, yeah, I'm a really good singer. Oreo has no comment.
3: I don't have anything
1: No comment?
3: To say.
1: Fine. Let's move on then. Let's find out who we're playing match one with today. Good morning. Jason. Oh, I just gotta stop singing.
0: Even he's like, what?
1: I've never seen an emoji through voice, but I just saw disgusted face with that. I apologize. Let me stop singing. What's up, Jason? What's up, man? How are you?
4: I'm all good, brother.
1: I'm trying to do my cool guy voice now. Oreo, what do we have today on the line for match one?
3: We got a family fun pack from Wee Street Ice Center this morning.
1: Not all home runs, guys, okay? I can't be Babe Ruth all day. Sit over here. You know, sometimes I'm going to hit the fence.
0: I mean, you might want to go back to practice.
1: I think
3: just
1: today,
3: be you.
1: You know what? I'm going to sit
0: or
1: this one
0: you.
1: Out for
0: I
1: a couple.
0: I like that. I like that.
1: I am being me. That's what's sad. Let's find out exactly who it is you got to match one with today in order to
5: hey,
1: win.
5: Hey, this is Brooke from 106.9 K-Hits, and I'm here with my stranger on the street. Tell me your name.
6: My name is Baylin.
5: Hey, Baylin. Tell
1: hey,
5: me
1: Baylin.
5: Something cool about you.
6: I like buying clothes.
1: No.
5: I like that, too, a lot.
1: What a nightmare.
5: Okay, we got something in common, girl. We're going to talk after this.
1: Uh-huh.
5: You want to play match one with me?
6: Yes.
5: Okay. I'm going to ask you 5 random questions. Just answer however you think, okay?
1: Perfect. We're going to ask you the exact same questions we asked Baylin. All right, Brooke, whenever you're ready. Did you just reverse sneeze? I think that was the you okay. First off, let me. You all right? I'm sorry. I think that may have been the first ever reverse sneeze I've ever seen.
6: I'm so sorry.
1: Don't. Hey, bless you. I think.
6: I almost choked.
1: Ellen, are you all right?
7: I think I'm okay.
1: I've never seen a live on-air choking before, and
6: sorry.
1: Oreo and I didn't even move out of
6: sorry.
1: Our chairs.
3: Yeah, nobody helped you.
1: I wanted. Well,
6: you
1: I did. I looked. I asked. Jason, I asked. I didn't know. Like, I was so scared. I don't even know what just happened. Like I said, I thought it was a reverse sneeze. Like that.
6: I'm sweating.
1: I have to pull the audio of that.
6: I'm
1: like,
6: sweating.
1: That was a body function I've never made. Like, I don't even know. You okay? You're good?
6: I'm good.
1: All right, you inhaled an insect or something, but we're going to ask you, Jay, the exact same questions, and
6: okay.
1: All you got to do is match
6: okay.
1: one. Let me hit my music one more time. Here we go. All right.
6: Okay.
1: Unchoke. Now you're good. Let's do it.
6: How many bubbles can you pop in 30 seconds?
1: Oh, man. Don't
4: 30.
1: What? Jason, you can do more. I got faith. What's one bubble a second? You got All right. Okay. We'll see, though.
6: Do you think pandas would like waffles?
4: Yeah.
1: Yeah, who doesn't?
6: Would you eat a booger to have the day off from school or work?
4: No.
1: Just one? And do I? Is it mine?
4: Is it mine?
1: Yeah, that's like
6: that's
1: the big.
6: That's so nasty.
1: Hold on. If I have to go into HR's office and then like, they dig a booger out, that's the most. I'm not doing it. I'm fine. I'm just stay working. It's okay. I'll go back to work, boss. All right, number 4.
6: What sound does a goat that is mad makes?
1: Bah. It's angry. It's angry. Yep. Okay.
6: Would you eat a piece of pizza with broccoli on it?
1: Broccoli?
6: Yeah.
4: Yes.
1: You peel that thing off, but yeah. Okay. Yeah. There we go. All right.
4: Yeah.
1: Yes. Could I get a broccoli pizza? Never been ordered in the history of pizza. You just insulted pizza by doing that, and I'm actually kind of upset. I hope you have that reverse sneeze thing happen again. I'm just kidding. Let's find out if you're going to be matching one in order
5: okay.
1: to win.
5: How many bubbles can you pop in 30 seconds?
6: Maybe 10.
5: Okay. 30 seconds. Do you think pandas would like waffles?
6: Yes.
1: Big fingers.
5: Would you eat a booger to have a day off from school or work?
6: No.
5: What sound does a goat make when it's mad?
6: Bah.
1: Boy, we're cooking.
5: Would you eat a pizza with broccoli on it? Yes.
6: Ooh. There you go.
5: Well, thank you so much for playing Match One with me.
1: It almost makes sense now because you've done it. Congratulations.
6: Good job, Jason.
1: You have conquered it all. So, DJ Oreo, what did we win?
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6: Hey.
1: There we go. All right.
4: Hey.
1: I want to sing so bad, but then I don't at the same time.
6: No,
1: I won't.
3: 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Yeah.
1: I love that. That's what brought us together is my singing.
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1: All right, well, we're done. Thanks,
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0: 106.9 K Hits, 8:20 on this beautiful Tuesday. The sun is up. It is definitely going to be a hot day. And Brooke, are you going to be doing any more pickleball today?
1: No, not in three-digit temperatures, no.
0: Not in three-digit temperatures. Do you think that's what maybe, because I've heard reports of your recent pickleball match.
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6: Northbound on 75, you're going to slow down at 121st for 10 minutes on the approach to the roadwork at 96. Now a 15-minute delay westbound on the Creek Turnpike in Broken Arrow between 129th and 169. I'm Randy Fuller with Oklahoma Zone Traffic.
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0: outdoors. Wow, what a great time.
1: It is. It always, well, it can be.
0: It should be, right? I mean, it should be a good thing. I just read the other day, like, the amount of time that spending outdoors, like spending just 20 minutes a day outdoors will add, like, 2 months to your life. I have no idea how true it is. But I go.
1: Sun is good for you.
0: Sounds good,
1: like,
0: to me.
1: You don't want to overdo it, and you don't want to underdo it.
0: Yep, that works for me. And okay. Apparently, you underdid it whenever it came to your recent pickleball match with your husband. Eric is very into pickleball, right?
1: Yeah, and our boys are.
0: They take it very serious at your household.
1: They're very competitive.
0: It is. It's something we don't pickle around about.
1: No, we don't.
0: It's the real deal.
1: Yep.
0: Oreo, you play pickleball?
2: Nah.
0: Who wants the smoke? I don't either.
2: You play?
0: Nope, sure don't. Okay. Never done it, but I'm an extreme athlete, and I can do almost anything, so see me on the court.
2: So you're already good?
0: Yeah, why not? I mean, I played tennis before.
1: Tennis, you can play pickleball.
0: Yeah, okay. See me on the court. That's where it is.
1: Yep.
0: Exactly. Hit my music. And I'm going to bring my two JBL speakers with a fog machine. Oreo, can I get a... You still got that firework machine?
2: I do. The cold sparks, yeah.
1: You need fire, you
2: like an entrance, maybe. Yeah. Like, okay,
0: exactly.
2: Yeah,
1: oh,
2: I got you.
1: Oh my goodness, it's Chugs. Like the movie, The Dink.
0: By the way, I need. can we have our imaging department please put together some imaging so I can, and it'll be like.
3: And now, Chubbs, a man, a legend, and now pickleball
1: with sparklers and stuff.
0: And then, oh wait, I'll wait for the music to hit, because then I'll know. And now, Aquaman, you know, something like that. And then,
1: and then just gonna, and then, like, when you get on the court, though, like, you got the smoke?
0: Go, I'll have to kill the smoke because, you got to see the lines so that way I know if it's out or not.
1: Okay.
0: Yeah, so by this time I'd go, yeah, kill the machine. I'd have a little button probably to hit it.
1: Okay.
0: And then you let the games begin. But you didn't do any of this, and instead it sounds...
1: No, I went out and played regular pickleball.
0: And it sounds like, from what I have heard from your competition, they mopped you. They used you as the four and... You, what was the final
1: score? Don't laugh, Oreo.
0: 42-1. You got 1 point?
1: I got 1 point.
0: That's impressive.
1: They scored
0: 42 on you?
1: I've been playing pickleball for like 4 years. Like, come on.
0: Okay. And they were too intense?
1: They're teenage boys and my husband, and they give me no mercy.
0: Oh, see, here's the, okay. And then what happened? So they were beating you?
1: Yes. And then I got mad.
0: You did?
1: Yes,
0: what'd you
1: I
0: do?
1: Did. I threw my paddle.
0: Don't throw your paddle. Don't throw your paddle. Okay, so here's where you messed up. Now, I'm going to give you some tips from Chubbs that are going to help you out in the sports world with your kids.
1: Okay.
0: And this goes for all moms. And this is for whenever it's game time. You know, I'm sure dads, you can do the same thing. It might come off a little more aggressive, a little more scary. So I don't know if I can recommend it. But, Brooke, let's just say you were going against your husband?
1: Yeah.
0: That's great. So
1: I had one of my boys with me,
0: and
1: but
0: then,
1: like he wasn't giving me any grace either.
0: Oh, okay, great. So wait, he was on your team?
1: Yeah.
0: So he's like, Mom, you got to pick up that side of the court. That's your half.
1: Yeah.
0: Like if it comes your way, I'm relying on you to hit it.
1: But they do trick shots.
0: How can you do a trick shot?
1: You can like bend your paddle
0: foul.
1: A certain way.
0: Foul, don't do that. Say foul. Can you call fouls in pickleball?
1: I don't think you can.
0: Oh, well.
1: I'm like, that's cheating.
0: Cheater. And then say, I'm sorry, son, I don't cheat. Your mom doesn't cheat.
1: I do not cheat.
0: And then,
1: I do not. I play fair.
0: Okay. Did you do any like baby powder in your hands, throw it up in their face before the game starts?
1: No, but I looked adorable.
0: No, we don't care about looking cute, man. It's about getting in their head.
1: Well,
0: what you want to do is you want to play intimidation. So we want it. Rule one.
1: They're not scared of me.
0: That's why we got to be. So let them. So you hit that music and then you come out there and you
1: I'm going to need to bring my speaker out.
0: Sure. Yeah, do that. I recommend it. Yes.
1: When I go out to play pickleball.
0: Yes.
1: And it's like 90 degrees.
0: Yes.
1: And I'm just trying to get my steps in. And
0: it doesn't matter. You step out there and then here's what I want you to do. Bring some of that paint, that eye paint that you see athletes wear during the game.
1: Oh, under your eyes?
0: Exactly.
1: Okay, so paint my eyes.
0: You're going to smear it. No, paint your eyes. Just put it under your eye like you're going to battle.
1: Okay.
0: And then you look at them and you walk out there and just go. Just like
1: Like, I can't help but just, laughing though.
0: Yeah. Okay. See, if they laugh at you, that's insulting. Don't. If they're,
1: I'm
0: you
1: gonna
0: want them,
1: laugh too. It's funny.
0: No, yeah. Don't laugh. You're gonna.
1: It's funny.
0: Okay.
2: So wait a minute. She has to do all that, and she hasn't even played yet.
0: Yes, dude. That's called mind game. What we're winning is the mind game first.
1: Okay, but it's, they're really good.
0: That I know, which is why you got to really bring the mind game. So.
1: Oh man.
0: And then maybe even like a. Did you trash talk them at all?
1: No.
0: See, I know your family, but
1: I'm a mom.
0: I'm gonna show you. Okay, mom's world. Say, I know you heard of mom's world. Well, you're about to, and say, don't you throw it over. Don't you even think about hitting that ball over
1: you
0: this way.
1: You better hit it out of the court.
0: Yeah, if you hit it this way, and then just start talking like real loud, and then I think that will.
2: Hang
0: also.
2: Hang on, has anybody played yet in this dream scenario we're doing?
1: No, not yet.
0: Okay. Again, right. We're still the mind game. The mind game is what we're trying to get.
2: Yeah. Go ahead.
0: And then again, we yell one more time and then do like a little pound on your chest and like a what's up? Let's go. Woo!
1: Well, they make me go get the balls too.
0: I'm not getting the balls. Okay, I'm not here to get the balls. That's not what I'm here to do, okay? I'm not ball girl. No, say no. I'm mom and you're getting the balls because you're 15 years old, okay? So you get the balls. Yeah, no, mom's world. Yeah, welcome to it. Oh, and you got 10 seconds before I get the point. So say, you don't get the ball in 10 seconds, that's a point for mom.
1: Yeah, run.
0: Game over. 5.
1: Run.
0: 4.
1: Run.
0: 3.
1: Run.
0: 2. Guess who just won? Mom.
1: Mom.
0: And then you go, ha-ha, in your face.
1: Yeah, I won.
0: And I'm
1: go
0: not
1: me.
0: Cooking dinner either, so.
1: Yeah.
0: Hope you guys have
1: you
0: money.
1: You better DoorDash.
0: On your Cash App.
1: Yep.
2: I feel like everybody lost. Like,
0: yeah, I'm not going to lie.
2: We lost the game. Nobody's eating.
0: Yeah.
2: Everything's got, I don't know.
0: I think my pickleball
2: yeah,
0: match
2: wanna, yeah,
0: just tore the family yeah. apart. Maybe that is
1: and
0: right.
1: And Aaron just stands there.
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0: That's right. 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
2: Our warming trend continues today under sunny skies. Temperatures climb into low 90s by the noon hour with highs near 100. Humidity stays lower, so heat indices is not a huge factor today, but it is still a hot summer day with a light southeast breeze. Tomorrow, temperatures will make another run for triple digits with a slight chance of showers and rumbles of thunder. From the Bob Mills Weather Center, I'm News on 6 meteorologist Station Knight.

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2: Good morning and thank you for waking up with us. You guys ready to dive in today on this beautiful Tuesday? Man.
3: It's hot Tuesday.
2: Happy National Chocolate Chip Cookie Day.
3: Heck yeah.
2: All day.
3: We love cookies.
2: I've been completely distracted by texting everyone, what's your go-to cookie?
3: Well, we had a friend bring us cookies in.
2: Yes, we did. Thank you. And it's funny. I've been going back and forth. Trenchers. Someone else was just texting. Trenchers has some great cookies. I'm like, yeah, you're right. McDonald's. I don't want to get caught up, but I do want to get caught up. So feel free to text 442-1069.
3: And Subway has good cookies.
2: Subway has great cookies. Great cookies.
3: I'm just saying, I like cookies. I'll take them from anywhere.
2: I love cookies.
3: Okay.
2: I'm about that life. I'm like, hey, we'll stop the whole show to talk about cookies. I don't care. We'll make this extremely quick. All right, let's dive into the three things that you need to know for today on this National Chocolate Chip Cookie Day. All right, I got to stop.
0: Number 3.
2: All right. Jelly Roll, man, bless his heart. I hope he gets a chocolate chip cookie today. Take a break today, Jelly Roll, and get you a chocolate chip cookie. I know you said that, you know, you try to avoid having any cheat days at all. You've been doing good. You look good. Hope he feels good.
3: Everyone deserves a cheat day.
2: And right now, Jelly Roll is taking a break for his mental health following his divorce from Bunny XO. Said he's taking a hiatus from performing for at least a year during his concert in Salt Lake City. Yeah. He said, this has been a lifetime experience for me. I'm not going to lie. I think that's best for Jelly Roll. Not only best for his mental health, I think Jelly Roll has been a little bit overexposed. I think, and once you're hot, man, you got to strike while it's hot. Because out of any career or any job, this is the one job that constantly has thousands and thousands of people who are doing anything they can to be the next Jelly Roll.
3: Yeah.
2: And unfortunately for him, his ex-wife has been posting pictures of her purchasing a new Bentley and having her new boyfriend drive it. And I think that may be getting to Jelly Roll's head. So I know his best friend Post will hopefully be there for him. But hey, I think this is a good thing. You're absolutely right. We all do need to take a little break and worry about your mental health.
3: Take some deep breaths, do some yoga, you know, like meditate.
2: It is an entire new thing that honestly a lot of people are now realizing how is important. So send any of the best, Jelly Roll. Super nice guy. Also, got to send my best to, rumor has it, although, look, I'm just... Look, I don't want to confirm.

0: Confirm it, but I'm going to confirm it. We were the first to tell you all about Taylor Swift getting married. I knew about it before the tabloids had to break it. Let me tell you another story that's not even out yet. Bradley Cooper and his girlfriend, which we should now call wife, Gigi Hadid, I'm going to lock it in. They're married. So congratulations to them. People are just saying it's rumors because they have exact same wedding rings on. Their left hand, which I go, I mean, everything I've learned, that's like a...
1: Zendaya and Tom Holland, like, you know, they got married and no one knew.
0: Lock that one in. See, look at us. We know all the breaking love news.
1: Yep, got it.
0: And I just stayed to the gossip news. So if National Enquirer and People Magazine is wrong about this, then I just told you something that's not true. But they have been dating since October of 23, so it would make sense, right?
1: I mean, I would assume.
0: He's a funny, nice guy.
1: He is funny.
2: You know him?
0: Bradley Cooper?
2: Yeah.
0: No, I just
1: see him in movies.
0: And people compare me to looking like him all the time.
1: They do?
0: I know that sometimes.
2: That's crazy.
0: Yeah, whatever. It's fine. I'll move on. This is wild. One thing that this is sad. People might be comparing me more to, being honest, is Travis Kelce. Unfortunately, he showed up to training camp, and people will not stop commenting on his dad bod, saying that he is 100% gained some happy weight because he's, you know, happy wife, happy life.
1: And Taylor Cooks.
0: And yeah, man, I get it, bro. Welcome. Lucky you. Get you some snacks.
1: Yeah,
0: now, this
1: I like
0: is,
1: it.
0: This is where I got to go. Hold on, bro. Look, I don't want to be all Mr. Buzzkill, but, you know, let's maybe pump the brakes a little bit.
1: Okay, but if her food is like that good.
0: Oh, no, I don't care about the food. I'm not talking about that. Yo, quit NFL, bro, and eat food with Taylor. Are you kidding me? That's what I would do. I would not be getting hit in the head for another NFL play. Are you kidding
1: me? I'm eating.
0: Not a chance, man. And I played football. There's no way. Okay. Source claims that Travis Kelce has been talking about, what do you guys think he wants to do after football? Anyone want to take a guess?
1: He wants to be a police officer.
0: That's a great idea. That'd be fun. That's Shaq. Oreo, do you have any idea what you think Travis Kelce wants to do?
2: I figured he's probably getting in some form of media. I know he's flirted with being on TV and movies and things like that.
1: So music, maybe?
0: Media is right. Music is absolutely right. This is what's wild. He apparently wants to become a country artist.
1: Oh.
0: Yeah, that's what I thought, too. I go, hold on, wait, what? Apparently, he sang a duet with Taylor at their wedding. They said it was a test run, and he loved it, which I'm not going to lie. I immediately go, bro, if you can do it, do it. Who cares, man?
1: I wonder if it was any good.
0: Well, I don't know if it's fast or it's
1: slow. He's probably not that good.
0: I bet so.
1: Yeah.
0: If you Taylor.
2: I'm going to be honest. I didn't believe you, so I looked it up.
0: You thought I was making this up,
2: I really
0: right?
2: did.
0: Yeah, go ahead. Tell everyone it's true.
2: No, he really wants a country music artist career.
1: Do you think he's any good?
0: He said you still have to earn respect of Nashville. I'm like, no, you don't. Not with Taylor Swift in your corner. You have all respect earned already. Are you kidding me, bro?
1: Yeah. I mean, even if he has a respect,
0: here, hit
1: is
0: the
1: it
0: music
1: good?
0: For anyone else in country, any male other country artist.
2: I
0: kind of
2: want him to come out with an album. I'd like to see who the features would be.
0: I would make fun of it, but I promise you, I would listen to it. I'm going to check it out.
1: Okay, well, here we go.
0: So, Wyatt Flores, you now have to add Travis Kelce to the new roster for the next new up-and-coming artist. So, those are the three things that you need to know for today. Brooke, you got one thing that we really don't need to know?
1: Yes. Did you guys know that cheetahs can't roar like lions? They only purr.
0: That's sad. Well, that's sad and scary at the same time.
1: Yeah. They only purr at you.
0: I don't know. That's a scary
1: if they're going to eat you.

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1: 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We'll provide the soundtrack.
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3: Northbound on 75, looking pretty good out of Glenpool. Expect a delay at 121st. Otherwise, traffic flow much improved in the Tulsa Metro. It's about a 15-minute trip from Elm and Broken Arrow to the IDL downtown. 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
0: Baby Doll.
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0: Gracie Abrams on 106.9 K-Hits. Speaking of hitting the wall, Alec Baldwin has apparently not come close to hitting the wall. 68 years old, and he already has 8 kids. He asked his wife, apparently jokingly, to if another baby was in the future.
1: Are you serious?
0: So if you ever feel too exhausted, just know he could be having, like, at 68. What? I'm like, no.
1: At 68 with 8 kids? Are you kidding me?
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8: Our warming trend continues today under sunny skies. Temperatures climb into the low 90s by the noon hour with highs near 100. Humidity stays lower, so heat indices is not a huge factor today, but it is still a hot summer day with a light southeast breeze. Tomorrow, temperatures will make another run for triple digits with a slight chance of showers and rumbles of thunder. From the Bob Mills Weather Center, I'm News on 6 meteorologist Station Knight.

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2: 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I'm Fever. 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

0: 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I can go on. Let me thank his entire family because, like, it was 18 minutes it took him to fix what took the other person 72 hours. So
1: I cannot imagine.
0: Go with the experts, quality and goalie. Let me just say I appreciate it.
1: Thank you, guys.
0: Anybody got anything fun going on today?
1: What's today? Tuesday?
0: Tuesday.
1: I see people staring at us outside the window.
0: Oh, yeah. Welcome to the zoo of radio. Yeah, people get to stare and they go, hey, hey.
1: I guess I'm just going to be watched then.
0: Yeah, they take pictures. You just smile and just throw thumbs up.
1: Smile and wave.
0: Look at me. See, cheese muscles. I unfortunately, here's something that's honest. I don't know why. And if your children do have photos of us at work, I apologize if there's a photo of me flexing. I don't know what it is or why, but when I see people taking pictures, I don't know why I throw thumbs up or flex.
2: It's like your go-to poses.
0: It is. Huh. And the other day I thought about it. I go, that's weird, bro. You just flexing at kids as they like walk by? Like that doesn't seem intimidating.
1: You're trying to scare off the kids.
0: I know. That's rude. So I apologize.
2: Well, I don't think you're meaning to scare them off. It's just
0: I'm just like, yo, maybe. What's up? Hey. Like, I don't know. That seems
1: weird,
0: too.
1: Show me your muscles.
0: No, I'm not going to do that anymore. So I'm doing thumbs up from here on out.
1: Okay.
0: So thumbs up to those people outside our studio. Oreo, you got anything fun going on for you?
2: Thumbs up.
0: All right, let's get out of here. Chris is up next. Thumbs up to him, too. Let's go.
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106.9 K-Hits. Hi, it's Chris Ryan, and Jay Sean is rolling in to play the Tulsa State Fair on October the 4th. Here is his throwback classic Down on K-Hits.

Olivia Dean taught herself to play guitar and piano as a teenager and began writing songs at just 16 years old. Here's Man I Need on 106.9 K-Hits.

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0: That is new music from Benson Boone. It's called The Time of My Life on 106.9 K-Hits. Hi, it's Chris. And here's something you should take note of. Families are invited to a free back-to-school bash in Bixby coming up on Saturday that will give you free school supplies, health services, haircuts, food, and there'll be activities for the kids. It's from 10 to 1, and it's going to be at the Bridge Church on East 119th Drive in Bixby. That's Saturday, 10 to 1 at Bridge Church. Coming up next, Ella Langley's Choosing Texas. Also going to play the latest from Justin Bieber by request.
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12: Our warming trend continues today under sunny skies. Temperatures climb into low 90s by the noon hour with highs near 100. Humidity stays lower, so heat in the sea is not a huge factor today, but it is still a hot summer day with a light southeast breeze. Tomorrow, temperatures will make another run for triple digits with a slight chance of showers and rumbles of thunder. From the Bob Mills Weather Center, I'm News on 6 Meteorologist Station 8.

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106.9 K-Hits. Hi, it's Chris Ryan. And I don't guess my Apple Watch fully charged last night because it is sitting at 10% right now, which means my watch and I have both already peaked for the day.

0: Justin Bieber and Speed Demon on 106.9 K-Hits. Hi, it's Chris, and it might be time to dust off the side bangs and relearn HTML because there's talk that MySpace is coming back. I just saw that owners Tim and Chris Vanderhook have confirmed plans to relaunch MySpace more than 20 years after its debut. I tell you what, if they do that, I certainly hope Tom is my first default friend. So how would you feel about MySpace coming back? Would you be excited about that? Text me at 918-442-1069. Let's discuss.
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1: It's 11 o'clock on your home for the Chubb Show. Ariana Grande and Zara Larsson on the way. 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

0: 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Hi, it's Chris Ryan. Since your thumbs have already been doom-scrolling most of the morning, go ahead and text me at 918-442-1069. 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

0: That is the latest from Somber, My Body Isn't Ready on 106.9 K-Hits. 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Coming up next, I've got your request for Taylor Swift. Also, a Justin Timberlake throwback and Ella Langley coming up in the next 15 minutes.
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7: The August heat is building across eastern Oklahoma. Mostly sunny this afternoon, a high around 101 with a light southeast breeze. Staying much warmer Wednesday morning, low of 78, a high of 102 to 103 on Wednesday. Slight chances for storms return late in the week. From the Bob Mills Weather Center, I'm News on 6 meteorologist Stephen Nairns.

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And shout out to the crew over at Trencher's Deli on South Harvard making those sandwiches today. I'll take a half a Cuban and add mayo to that, please.

0: Ella Langley and Be Her on 106.9 K-Hits. Hi, it's Chris. And you know, sometimes happiness comes in the shape of a circle. And by that, I mean it is National Chocolate Chip Cookie Day. And here's a few sweet deals you can get. You can get a Pizookie for just $5 at BJ's Restaurant at Brew House. 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And Doubletree by Hilton is giving away its famous chocolate chip cookies to anyone who stops into the hotel today. There's no reservation required. You know, they come up with a bunch of dumb national holidays, but I think this is one of the best because if you think about it, have you ever seen someone angry while eating a chocolate chip cookie? 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

DJ Oreo getting his turntables set up for an all-new mix at noon for the Midday Reset. Right now, Olivia Rodrigo's Drop Dead is on 106.9 K-Hits.

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halfway through the day. 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
19: The August heat is building across eastern Oklahoma. Mostly sunny this afternoon, a high around 101 with a light southeast breeze. Staying much warmer Wednesday morning, low of 78, a high of 102 to 103 on Wednesday. Slight chances for storms return late in the week. From the Bob Mills Weather Center, I'm News on 6 meteorologist Stephen Nairns.

0: That is the latest from Gracie Abrams. It's called Hit the Wall on 106.9 K-Hits. Hi, it's Chris, and here's something you might want to know. 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It's going on from 10 to 1 at the Bridge Church on East 119th Drive. That is in Bixby, Saturday from 10 to 1.
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1: It is 1 o'clock on your home for the Chubb Show. Ariana Grande and Teddy Swims on the way. My name is Chris Ryan playing Benson Boone on Tulsa's number one hit music station.

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106.9 K-Hits, Tulsa's number one hit music station. Hey, it's Chris Ryan, and it's going to be another 100-degree day today. And I think we should just realize that we're going to be living in one giant air fryer until September. I've been

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3: Hey, girls just want to dance. 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

0: 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And coming up this Friday, it is Teacher Appreciation at Wee Street Ice Center, starting at 11:30 a.m. until 3:45. 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Thank you. 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
3: The August heat is building across eastern Oklahoma. Mostly sunny this afternoon, a high around 101 with a light southeast breeze. Staying much warmer Wednesday morning, low of 78. A high of 102 to 103 on Wednesday. Slight chances for storms return late in the week. From the Bob Mills Weather Center, I'm News on 6 meteorologist Stephen Nairns.

106.9 K-Hits. It is still just rumor at this point, but Pink could be getting her own afternoon talk show to take the place of the Kelly Clarkson show.

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0: That is the latest from Benson Boone, The Time of My Life, on 106.9 K-Hits. Hi, it's Chris, and I don't know if you heard this or not, but MySpace might actually be making a comeback because owners Tim and Chris Vanderhook have confirmed plans to relaunch the social media site more than 20 years after it first launched. If you weren't part of the MySpace community back in the day, just know the top eight caused more drama than most reality dating shows. That was where you ranked your top friends and you can move them around to different positions within the top eight. If MySpace really does come back, there's a 37-year-old already planning revenge for what happened in 2007.
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1: It is 2 o'clock on your home for the Chubb Show. Coming up, Bruno Mars and new Olivia Rodrigo. 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

106.9 K-Hits, and JoJo was only 13 years old when this song came out in 2004, and she was the youngest female solo artist ever to have a number one song on the Billboard Hot 100. 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
1: This is embarrassing. 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

0: There are so many good songs on Olivia Rodrigo's new album. There are multiple single choices on there. That is Stupid Song on 106.9 K-Hits.
1: They say the holy water's watered down, and this town's lost its faith. Our colors will fade eventually, so if our time is running out, day after day, we'll make the mundane a masterpiece. 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

0: Nothing humbles you faster than denim shorts and a chair that sticks to your legs.
1: 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I can't believe this, man. Metro Boomin'.

0: And is there anything more annoying than having to download an app to pay for parking? And then when you do, the cost to park there is absolutely outrageous. I had to do that yesterday. I downloaded the app, put in my license plate number. Then it tells me it costs $8 for 30 minutes of parking. I saw that and said, no way. I'm getting back in my car and then I'll look for somewhere else to park. I'm not saying I'm cheap, but I'm saying I'm not getting scammed by a parking spot.
1: Got a song you want to hear?
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6: The August heat is building across eastern Oklahoma. Mostly sunny this afternoon, a high around 101 with a light southeast breeze. Staying much warmer Wednesday morning, low of 78, a high of 102 to 103 on Wednesday. Slight chances for storms return late in the week. From the Bob Mills Weather Center, I'm News on 6 meteorologist Stephen Nairns.

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0: the latest from Somber, My Body Isn't Ready on 106.9 K-Hits. Hi, it's Chris. And if you don't know, today is National Chocolate Chip Cookie Day, and there are a few sweet deals you can get. You can get a Pizookie for just $5 at BJ's Restaurant and Brewhouse. 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Those cookies are amazing, and you don't even need a reservation to get a cookie. Just walk in and say, hey, can I have one of your famous chocolate chip cookies? So do that. 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And I'm not going to lie, a warm chocolate chip cookie can fix about 90% of my attitude.
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Austin in the afternoon coming in next on 106.9 K Hits with your top three at three countdown. Right now, Ariana Grande, Hate That I Made You Love Me is on.

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1: 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We counting down. 106.9 K-Hits. It's the 3 at 3. Austin in the afternoon. Counts them down right now.
5: 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It's a hot one out there today. Tulsa, you're 3 at 3 on 106.9 K-Hits. Bruno Mars is doing that thing again where he just refuses to leave the radio. Seriously. At this point, somebody's going to have to ask him nicely as Bruno is inching closer to another historic radio record. His current hit, Risk It All, has climbed back to number 3 on Billboard's Radio Songs chart. But via your text and streaming request here in Tulsa, you want to hear The Romantics' first track, and I Just Might. Okay, that's at number 3.

on 106.9 KHZ, Austin of the Afternoon, counting them down as Dexter and the Mood Rocks recently hit number one on Billboard's Alternative Airplay chart, and they'll be performing in Pryor in September. KHZ at number two in Freaking Out.

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3: It's Tuesday, August 4th, 2026. Number one in all of Tulsa. That's going to the newlywed Taylor Swift. I knew it. I knew you. Okay.
0: Number

0: 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At this point, all I really want is lower humidity. Thank you.
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2: 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They say what they gonna say. 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

0: Oh, this is so much fun. All part of our K-Hit Summer Era. The Tulsa Drillers are taking on the Arkansas Travelers August 14th at One Oak. Why is this important? Well, that's the weekend they're transforming into the Ranch Dippers. How cool is that? With on-field jerseys and caps, followed by the News on 6 K-Hits Friday Night Fireworks. 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
11: It's a great Sunday afternoon for the beginning of August. We're looking at temperatures this afternoon right around 92. North winds 5 to 10 miles per hour, little breeze, and low humidity. You might notice that if you're outside. For tonight, will be clear and pleasant again, low down to 60.

68. The heat starts to build tomorrow with sunshine. High temps should be right around 96 or 97, then hanging around 100 to the low 100s Tuesday through next Friday. Maybe an isolated storm by Thursday. From News on 6, I'm meteorologist Travis Meyer.

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One Oak, they're transforming into the Ranch Dippers. 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

0: Tulsa's number one hit music station, 106.9 KS. Something we don't want to think about, back to school, I know. 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
1: It's 4 o'clock and you're home for the Chubb Show on the way. Justin Bieber and Paper Cray. 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

106.9 K-Hits, Tulsa's number one hit music station. I know it's hot out there, so maybe a sizzling hot steak headed your way isn't the best thing to think about in a moment like this. But in 3 songs or 9 minutes, whichever happens first, there's a restaurant that has a dress code. It's just optional. We'll tell you about it coming up on...

0: know about you, but I spill enough food wearing clothes. I can't imagine doing this in the nude. 106.9 K-Hits, Austin of the Afternoon. Well, there's a place hosting a monthly clothing optional dinner, a steakhouse in Hollywood, Florida, of course. Guests could choose to dine in the nude while the restaurant staff stays fully clothed, and the owner says it's less about shock value, more about creating a unique social experience. Yeah, right. Tickets range between $150 to $300. City officials say it's totally legal. Can you imagine the waiter saying, careful, that's a hot plate.
1: Yeah, I'm worried about that. Okay, heads.

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0: 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You know, Drake can't even post a picture anymore without everybody screaming, "The album's coming, the album's coming." 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Well, we've got word that he's back in the lab and what he's doing now, coming up.
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6: Traffic flow currently looking pretty good throughout the Tulsa metro. Everything's moving along without much of a problem, with the exception of the ongoing road work southbound on 75, a little slow through 96. I'm Randy Fuller with Oklahoma Zone Traffic.
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7: It's a great Sunday afternoon for the beginning of August. We're looking at temperatures this afternoon right around 92. North winds 5 to 10 miles per hour, little breeze, and low humidity. You might notice that if you're outside. For tonight will be clear and pleasant again, low down to 68. The heat starts to build tomorrow with sunshine. High temperatures will be right around 96 or 97, then hanging around 100 to the low 100s Tuesday through next Friday. Maybe an isolated storm by Thursday. From News on 6, I'm meteorologist Travis Meyer.

Drake knows exactly what he's doing. 106.9 K-Hits. He's not lazy at all, like Bruno was just saying. He posts one blurry studio photo, and fans are buzzing after sharing it. And he's already dropped Iceman and other things, like three albums at once, teasing Scary Hours 4. Although Drake hasn't confirmed, but he's teasing us. It's K-Hits.

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3: Southbound 75 looking good from I-44. 81st Street is where everything slows down on the way to the roadwork at 96. Southbound 169, a little sluggish from 31st to the BA. I'm Randy Fuller with Oklahoma's own traffic.
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0: 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Muskogee, Tulsa. Hey, Tulsa. It's 5 o'clock.
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2: 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What are you waiting for?
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And Bruno Mars closing in on another historic radio record. His current hit, Risk It All, has climbed back to number 3 on the Billboard Radio Songs chart and an inching closer to tying one of the biggest radio chart achievements ever. 106.9 KHz. Here's that song right now we were just talking about. For just

0: Bella Kay, and I love it. I love it. I love it. I'm 106.9 KX. Okay, Olivia Rodrigo just made every Lego fan super jealous and every Olivia fan very, very broke. What's she doing now? Coming up in the next 10. Ugh.
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2: Southbound on Memorial, it's going to be sluggish from the Creek Turnpike to 121st. Past that point, 15 minutes into Bixby. Southbound 75, just past 81st. Everything slows down on your way into the roadwork at 96. I'm Randy Fuller with Oklahoma Zone Traffic.
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5: It's a great Sunday afternoon for the beginning of August. We're looking at temperatures this afternoon right around 92. North winds 5 to 10 miles per hour, little breeze and low humidity. You might notice that if you're outside. For tonight will be clear and pleasant again, low down to 68. The heat starts to build tomorrow with sunshine. High temperatures be right around 96 or 97, then hanging around 100 to the low 100s. Tuesday through next Friday, maybe an isolated storm by Thursday. From News on 6, I'm meteorologist Travis Meyer.

he was just here a week ago. That's Benson Boone on 106.9 KHz. Austin in the afternoon. Talking about this before the break, Olivia Rodrigo's brand new Lego collection officially available, featuring 5 collectible sets inspired by her music, tours, and style. 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
1: Hey, it's Somber. You're hearing my song? My body isn't ready right now.
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0: 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And we've got the text message line up and going right now at 918-442-1069. You haven't heard about it, but check it out.
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14: It's a great Sunday afternoon for the beginning of August. We're looking at temperatures this afternoon right around 92. North winds 5 to 10 miles per hour, little breeze, and low humidity. You might notice that if you're outside. For tonight, will be clear and pleasant again, low down to 68. The heat starts to build tomorrow with sunshine. High temperatures be right around 96 or 97, then hanging around 100 to the low 100s Tuesday through next Friday. Maybe an isolated storm by Thursday. From News on 6, I'm meteorologist Travis Meyer.

Dippers changing into the Ranch Dippers for one weekend only, August 14th. K-Hits News on 6 Friday night. Fireworks, it's going to be a blast. And free fireworks after the game. Free tickets tomorrow. A whole four-pack free to win at 325.

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1: How's it going, dude?
0: Oh, man, you ready for the 918 countdown tonight?
1: I am. And you know what? All the requests we have coming in, too, it's like, oh, thank you for texting us. It's great, too, to just have a conversation going on.
0: Who was number one last night?
1: Dominic Fike, Baby Dolls. So we're going to see if maybe he'll be number one tonight. Maybe there'll be a new one.
0: That's crazy. That song is actually from 2018, and it blew up on TikTok this year. Anyways, Jeremy and the all-new KHITS Night Show. He's up next.
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1: 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I'm Jeremy, filling in for Bryce with Bruno Mars on Tulsa's number one hit music station.